0: I have this conversation with my girlfriend all the time when we're texting. I would rather call, and there's times where I do call her because I'm just like, I don't, you can't understand when somebody's texting. Like, is it passive aggressive? What do they mean? What's their tone? So it's always been a thing with me and my girl. I'm like, if we're not on the same path, I'm going to pick up the phone and call her and be like, we got to talk about this.
1: I agree with you. A lot can get misconstrued because you could mean it a certain type of way, but it may not come off that way. You could read it however.
0: That being said, is the thumbs up emoji cold and dismissive? Because that's what Gen Z thinks.
1: Tyler, I'm embarrassed. I use that. That's always in my recently used. Like, I do that. I'm a super overactive listener. Like, I'm constantly nodding and, like, letting people know I hear you. So I do the same kind of with my emojis. I go emoji crazy. And I use the thumbs up all the time. And you're not the first person I've heard say that. And I'm like, what? So people said that's rude. And I'm like, I do that all the time. But it's my way of giving the most supportive, okay, gotcha, that I've got. Have you ever taken my text message as being passive aggressive from using a thumb emoji with you, Tyler?
0: Now I got to go back and read our group chat with our producer, Tony, and be like, being real?
1: Oh my God, see, they've got so many rules. I can't keep up.
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0: if you're gutsy enough to be cheating on your significant other at home, you better watch yourself, especially with all the technology that's out there now with AI, cameras everywhere. 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
1: Tyler, every time I'm in the kitchen and my Alexa lights up, I'm like, girl, I didn't even call your name.
2: What are you doing, nosy?
1: 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Actually, you know what? I just saw a wild story where somebody said their baby monitor in the house was picking up the neighbor's phone calls. 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
0: This story is crazy. A man in Taiwan caught his wife cheating with another man after he saw them on camera of the robot vacuum.
1: Not the Roomba shaking everything in the room. This is insane. The vacuum?
0: So he sued her and he won, but then she countersued him for invasion of privacy and she won that case and he went to jail.
1: No! Evil. Evil.
0: I mean, not only did your girl cheat on you, you caught her, but you're the one going to jail?
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0: You know, we're probably going to make Gen Z cringe right here because, you know, for the adults that have jobs, I found this the 10 most searched slang terms according to Word Unscrambler.
1: Okay, I'm trying to blend in with the people, so put me on. Put me on, Tyler!
0: And, you know, the first one on this list, we all know about it. 6'7". We know all about it. Means nothing, I guess.
1: Absolutely nothing.
0: I've never heard this one before. A chud, which is, I guess, he's a loser.
1: Damn, something about that just sounds sad as hell. I wouldn't want nobody to call me a chud.
0: We talk about this all the time on the show, the mog, to outshine somebody. Everybody's mogging, everybody's maxing.
1: That's funny. You know what? Actually, I was 3 years old when I learned that. I thought mogging just meant like a supermodel mug. Okay, I was completely wrong.
0: I still use this. Maybe it's old, maybe it's not. If I hear a song that we play on the show, I'm like, that's a bop.
1: Yeah, absolutely. Pop bops, we play them all the time. I love it.
0: It's all about aura, coolness, style, swagger, aura farming is that we hear all the time.
1: Yes. I love that. We need all the aura points.
0: And then how about Sigma, the last one, a self-assured, independent, driven person, you know, a lone wolf.
1: Okay, so they're replacing Sigma with what we used as Alpha?
0: I guess. Who knows?
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15: 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I love to hike naked, and I've done a couple world naked bike rides. To me, that's just weird.
18: Somebody said that? 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
4: If you're new here, welcome in. 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If you're a regular, welcome back. It's Nightly with Jade and Tyler. Ty, I cannot believe we are 9 months into rocking this thing.
5: 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We have flipped into a new month, September. Before you know it, Mariah Carey will be showing up on our doorstep.
4: 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And it's the season of

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1: But they also do the guy surgeries down there. 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
2: Bodrum. 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I'd love to go to Turkey.
1: That's what I'm saying.
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1: Oh, I thought you were going to say the other. 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
1: 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Good luck.
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1: Rachel and Rob on 105.3 Hot FM. I came across this story about the Holland Pet Memorial. Have you heard about this yet?
2: I've just heard a little bit about it. Like, so, I know it exists, but I don't know quite what all it has.
1: It didn't open up that long ago, and this couple, Roberta and Mike Mitchell from Holland, created this Holland Pet Memorial. And essentially, it's right on Ottawa Beach Road. And there's like a chain link fence there where people can go like memorialize their pets. People are bringing collars. They're bringing their dog and cat's little tags to like have a place to always go visit, I guess.
2: Yeah.
1: And I guess this couple, Roberta and Mike, they also created like a rainbow bridge. And you can actually purchase an engraved brick and get your pet's name put on it.
2: Oh, that's really cool.
1: It goes in this bridge. And I was reading about this on MLive, and it was saying that visitors, like, you can leave collars, tags, and anything you want on this chain link fence. But people are driving from Detroit, Charlevoix, Ann Arbor. What are you planning to leave on a chain link fence that's making you giggle right now?
2: No, I was just thinking,
1: anything you want.
2: I was just thinking what I have of my cat Diggy that passed away.
1: What is that?
2: It would be really funny if I just left his urn hanging on the fence.
1: You can put stuff on there. You can do it. Like,
2: oh, there he is. He's just hanging there. The actual cat. I mean, not the cat, but the ashes.
1: But what's cool about this is it's right on the lakeshore. So like, it's a beautiful place to go to honor your pet, right?
2: Right. Yeah. Like, you could, every time you go to a sunset.
1: Right.
2: You
1: get to hear the noise of the crickets and the, you know, the sand dunes blowing in
2: exactly.
1: the breeze. And you get to sit there and memorialize your pet. Now, for the listeners who are getting wound up right now on social media, this is not the same as a pet cemetery. See, we got a message from a listener that goes, there's Noah's Pet Cemetery in Forest Hills. I get that. That's cool. But this is different.
2: I didn't realize that this wasn't, that didn't have that attached. So that's even cooler. It's because I think a lot of times, I don't know, how many of us have buried an animal at a house we no longer live at? That's part of why I still have my Crispy Kitty, is because I haven't figured out, well, like, everybody I know that I'm like, oh, you guys have a house that you'll be in. Everybody's like, well, when we downsize or when we do this. And I'm like, nobody plans to stay.
1: Just say my Crispy Kitty because you still have that cat's ashes. It's been like a year, hasn't it?
2: It just hit a year.
1: Yeah, it's been a year. I'm so sorry that I missed it.
2: I didn't get any chocolate.
1: I'm so sorry about Diggy passing away a year ago. But still, you have his ashes. What are they in right now?
2: They're in a free urn that I got when.
1: Oh, so it's just like a jar that they gave you?
2: No, it's like it's a nice blue urn.
1: It's a mason jar that has a lid on it.
2: And they vacuum sealed it. No, I'm kidding. It's like a real urn. It has a real lid. And for the longest time, I didn't think open. And then one day I got it to open.
1: Okay. And what are you planning to do with those ashes?
2: Oh, well, that's the thing. I was going to bury him. I had two places I was going to bury him.
1: Okay.
2: And both places, that one place where I have a couple friends that live here that have been there for a long time. And I'm like, cool, you're raising kids here. This is going to be, and they're like, well, we don't know if we're going to stay after they graduate.
1: And so I don't want to spread
2: them
1: there.
2: And then I'm like, I'll go to my parents' house and I'll put them there because they've had the house for like 25 years. And my mom's been talking about how, you know, when we downsize and move into the city.
1: Okay, what should Rob do with these
2: cats'
1: ashes?
2: So now I'm like, I don't know where to put them because anywhere I put them, I'm not going to be allowed on the property at some point.
1: So what did you do with your pet's ashes? Or are you like me and you have pets that are buried in the backyards of homes? Because that's the thing. I think this whole pet memorial they're doing in Holland is cool because it fires me up that my dogs are buried in the backyard of my childhood home in Clarkston, Michigan. And the person who owns the home now actually used to babysit Aaron as a kid. He has no idea that my golden retrievers, Sally and Sammy, are in the backyard right now.
2: Which is creepy for him.
1: Yeah, I wonder if he went digging. What if he like tried to put in some irrigation system and then...
2: And his kid was like, wow, we found a dinosaur bone. And really, it's your dogs.
1: My dogs.
2: That's why I think this is a really cool idea. Just because, like, that's the thing. And that's why I still have Diggy in my bedroom.
1: What should Rob do with Diggy's ashes? 616-451-0105. Or if you have pets that passed away, like, what are you doing with them? Is anybody listening who would go get their pets from somebody's yard? Because, like, I'm not going to lie to you, it's always really bothered me that my parents left the dogs in the backyard.
2: You really thought when they left...
1: Aaron's Facebook friends with the person that owns my old house.
2: Yeah.
1: And I would like... I've said this before, and Aaron won't do it. I would like to message Wayne Bueller is his name. Wayne Bueller is his name.
2: Why are you throwing his name out like that?
1: Because I want my golden retrievers! That's
2: why. Don't you just try to friend him?
1: 616-451-0105. I want...
2: I like how she's trying to get other people to guilt this guy into giving her the bones.
1: What? They're in a box. We put the dogs in a box.
2: Okay, well, that's good because that's what
1: They have a casket.
2: That's the other thing I was going to say.
1: With their favorite blankets in the casket. Like, no joke. Like, they're buried in a box in the backyard.
2: Oh, that's sweet. Probably not a box anymore.
1: No, it's right. It was some wooden thing dad nailed together.
2: It's probably, okay, I was thinking cardboard. If it was cardboard, it's definitely just part of the earth now.
1: What did you do with your pets when they passed away? Does anybody have a pet that's in somebody else's backyard right now? Rob has cat ashes that he referred to as Crispy Diggy that he doesn't know what to do with. 616-451-0105. And if you have been to this pet memorial, is it the coolest thing ever? Because there's going to be a waiting line at this point. That Rainbow Bridge is going to be full of bricks before you know it.
2: Which, they're going to be like, well, it's another bridge. We're doing another bridge.
1: And if you're willing to let me bury my dog somewhere by that Rainbow Bridge, please let me know. I'll move it from my old house.
2: Oh, my gosh.
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1: We all need a Rob Sparks in our life. 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
14: Lead is invisible, but the dangers are real. Michigan's blood lead testing law aims to help identify exposure to lead in young children. 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
1: It's Rachel and Rob. We were talking about this because I came across this story about a couple in Holland. They created the Holland Pet Memorial over by like Ottawa Beach Road, right there on the lakeshore, where they've got like a chain link fence. People from all over the state are driving to like memorialize their pets with collars and their dog tags or their cat tags. And they also have a rainbow bridge where you can get a brick that has your pet's name on it, like engraved and put in the rainbow bridge as well. So it's different than a pet cemetery. I would like everybody to know that because we got a lot of messages from people who apparently have dead pets in Noah's Pet Cemetery in Forest Hills. Did you know that was a thing?
2: I think I have driven by it.
1: Oh,
2: it was
1: really?
2: Just recently, I think I was like, oh, wow. But now I'm like, that makes sense. I didn't remember where it was.
1: So it's in Forest Hills. Somebody commented they've been in business since 1978.
2: Which is cool.
1: That's
2: their thing. We got that.
1: Somebody texted actually and said their dog is in a casket in the pet cemetery.
2: But a lot of times you kind of wonder, like, what do you do if you've already buried it in the backyard of your childhood home?
1: I mean...
2: And you just want a place you can always go to.
1: You know what? I think that's what it's for. Then you don't have to worry about. You don't have to be like me, who's 40 years
2: old. Exactly. Then you can take something and put it on the fence in honor of.
1: Yes, which is why the memorial is great, right?
2: Yeah. I keep thinking about that. Like, I have four dogs. Now that we were bad with dogs, we just had a lot of dogs.
1: Do you have dogs buried in the yard somewhere?
2: Four of them, yeah.
1: Yeah.
2: Yeah.
1: We did just bury them. It was a 90s thing, guys.
2: I was going to say, and one of our dogs died when we lived in the city. I remember we put it in grandma's backyard. Guess who doesn't have that house anymore?
1: 100%.
2: We don't even have grandma.
1: I know the guy who bought my house. Well, second tier, know the guy. It's Aaron's old babysitter bought our home from the east side of the state. And I see pictures of him in it with his kids in it. He has no idea that our golden retrievers are buried in the backyard. And I want to go dig them up.
2: Am I the only one that finds the weirder part of that story that Aaron's babysitter was a guy?
1: Yeah.
2: I'm like, you just don't hear that very often. And I'm like, that's very interesting.
1: His name was Wayne. Wayne Mueller. God, if anybody knows this guy, could somebody please get a hold of him? I would love to get my dogs back. I will tell you, though, I just looked up on Noah's website what it costs, though, to get a casket to put in the pet cemetery. Any guesses on, like, a nice casket for your dog in the pet cemetery?
2: I don't know, because I know like urns are pretty...
1: Over $500.
2: I was just going to say...
1: Over $500!
2: Probably close to $1,000.
1: Yeah, somebody actually messaged and said my dog is in a casket at that pet cemetery.
2: I mean,
1: it was super
2: cool
1: nice.
2: To have like a casket for
1: I agree, it is. But at the end of the day, like, does that feel over the top or is it just me? However, if I had one, I wouldn't be trying to get Wayne to get me to let me dig my dogs up.
2: Exactly. Yeah. I was just going to say, is that over the top while you're asking for this box of dogs to come back to you?
1: Somebody texted in 616-451. 10105. When our pets pass away, we plant a nice plant or a shrub and then bury them underneath it. So like they put the dog or the cat down and then they put
2: it's
1: a plant over
2: like my
1: top.
2: Hamster that had that flower that came out of
1: its
2: butt was.
1: Yeah.
2: Butt flower.
1: He said, put it somewhere you won't ever have to move it, and you can also use a tree. Somebody else said they had their pets cremated, and they keep the ashes in a cabinet with a glass window. I'm not sure if cats can get a paw imprint, but I did get a paw imprint from each of my dogs as well.
2: You can do a cat imprint. I tried to do one because my cat had the extra paws, extra little fingers.
1: Oh, yeah.
2: And it kind of came out not great, but I still have it. It's sitting right next to the urn in my bedroom.
1: You don't even have a real urn, though. They just gave you a glass
2: bottle.
1: It's like, here's your cat's ashes.
2: It's a real urn.
1: I looked up on Noah's Pet Cemetery. You guys are getting a lot of plug out of me today. Noah's Pet Cemetery is charging $120 for a cat urn.
2: I will tell you, I got the free one.
1: What?
2: I got the free one. And it is nicer than you would think. It really was.
1: When you get home today, I need you to take a picture of this and send it to me or put it on our Instagram or something.
2: I will because it's nice. It's just
1: like a Coke bottle in my mind.
2: Here's what I feel bad about, though, is that there are people buying caskets and paying $121
1: yes.
2: for, you know, I put them in a free container.
1: Right.
2: I was like, oh, that one's free? That's the one that will really remind me of who he is.
1: Where is Diggy's ashes now? Where are Diggy's ashes? Where are they sitting?
2: They're inside that container
1: in
2: my bedroom.
1: Yeah, but where? In your bedroom. So like you say, night, Diggy, before you go to bed each night.
2: Sometimes I tell him to make sure there's no mice.
1: Little chin scratch for Diggy.
2: No, I will bring it over to my bed though and cuddle with it.
1: You will not.
2: No, I'm kidding. It's on a lamp that's over in the corner.
1: Listen to this text we just got. You guys, I dug up my cat from my old house. I was in college when my parents sold the house and I was so mad at them for not getting my cat. I drove over there and asked the owners if they would mind if I took her back. They were totally fine with it. I think Rach should just friend that guy online and ask if she can get her dogs.
2: I think it's super weird that y'all are digging these up and that you expect when you, I think this is what I find weird.
1: What?
2: That when you moved out of the house, you thought mom and dad were going to dig up the dog?
1: Well, I mean, why would you just leave it in the backyard?
2: So if you guys move cities, are you going to dig up grandma and take her with you? Hey, we no longer live over here on this side of town. Get grandma. We're going to Granville.
1: I have no idea why my parents were like, yeah, throw those golden retrievers in a box. Let's just see what happens.
2: I think that's, yeah, but why would they take, I couldn't imagine loading up a U-Haul and being like, hold on. I gotta run
1: Honey,
2: out there.
1: Get me the shovel. I gotta get Sammy and Sally from the backyard because Rachel's crying about it.
2: This won't be weird at all in there with all our couches and stuff.
3: I mean, they give those get out of bed kind of vibes.
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2: Have you ever accidentally said I love you to someone?
3: Yeah.
2: Rob didn't know we were going to talk about. No. It's the Rachel Gray Show with Rob Sparks, 105.3 Hot FM. I like to say I love you when I get off the phone. I say it to, you know, almost everybody that I do love. Like, I say it to you when I get off the phone with you. I say it to my brother when I get off the phone with him. My friends think it's weird. I say it to all my family when I get off the phone with them. My best friends, everybody. Love you. Bye.
3: I love that when, yeah, I was going to say, and I think you should. If, yeah.
2: It's important, I think, to tell people you love them.
3: I think
2: them.
3: A lot of times friends don't realize you should say it to each other.
2: I tell my friends I love them all the time. I'm the girl who, like, does a girls' weekend with her friends and we hold hands. Like, I'm that girl.
3: That's a little weird. I didn't realize you were that codependent.
2: Oh, yeah. No, for sure. I like holding hands with my friends.
3: Do you really?
2: Genuinely do. Yes. But I was on the phone with one of our sales reps the other day, one of our male sales reps, one that calls a lot. He's not a texter. He's a caller.
3: He's a caller,
2: which is okay. You know, you want to make some deals, baby, you call me. That's fine. But I was at home and I was on the phone with him and we said goodbye. Except I went, okay, love you. Sounds good. Bye. And I hang up the phone. And Aaron looks at me and goes, yo, did you just tell John you love him?
3: I was just going to say, did he respond?
2: I didn't give him time. Oh. I hung up the phone. You know me. Once the conversation's done, I'm out.
3: Oh, yeah.
2: I'm that person.
3: You're
2: love
3: out
2: you.
3: Before
2: bye.
3: You're
2: bam.
3: Even out.
2: See
3: yeah.
2: ya. Bye. And I went, ooh. That's uncomfy, right? And I want to tell you it's the first time it's happened. It's happened to me so many times, more times than I can count. I told Comcast I loved him accidentally last time I talked to him on the phone.
3: I told the Walgreens pharmacy tech I loved her.
2: To her face?
3: Yeah. Well,
2: I was
3: going right to
2: say
3: there.
2: Pharmacy
3: she goes,
2: tech.
3: She goes, here you go. And I was like, thank you. Love you. Bye.
2: Yeah.
3: And then I was like, I mean, and she goes, love you too? And I was like, okay.
2: It's so awkward when it happens, though. But what's really funny is this has not come up between me and said sales rep. He just let it go. But, like, you know, we had to have been a little like, whoa.
3: Well, if he's making you money, maybe you just thought you loved him for that.
2: Yeah.
3: He's like, cool. Yeah. She loves me. All right.
2: Yeah. Maybe.
3: Maybe you should go tell more people that.
2: Right.
3: Just saying. That might help
2: some
3: people.
2: More money.
3: Yeah. I was just thinking like that might really build up the morale and stuff.
2: You know, you're right. More love, the better. Right. However, I don't necessarily love him. I like him. Like we're friends, but it's real weird.
3: I'm getting called into a meeting.
2: No. I'm worried about getting called into a meeting.
3: I'm going to get called
2: too.
3: And they're going to be like, Rachel has crossed the line. She is now hugging everyone, and she told John she loved him.
2: I heard her say that she was going to hold your hand later.
3: I'll be like, no, she thinks she is.
2: I just think that when you are over-loving, because I tend to throw that around a lot. I throw I love you around a lot, and people have said to me before that I shouldn't say it as much.
3: You know, I struggle because we get told love you a lot just by different people.
2: Yeah.
3: And I'm like, that's awesome. And I never know what to say because if I don't know you, I don't say I love you. And
2: no, that would be weird.
3: There's certain people I do know. And I'm like, I know you and I still won't tell you I love you.
2: That is so wild to me. I'm so big on I love you that I broke down my own in-laws. They never, ever said I love you. Ever.
3: Do you really love them?
2: The grandparents, yeah.
3: Okay.
2: Yeah, Aaron's grandparents, I would tell them I love them all the time, but it took them 10 years to say it back. Aaron's brothers never will say I love you. Aaron's brothers, every single time we get off the phone or they leave for Christmas or whatever, because they live in different states, right? I always go, love you, bye. Never. I cannot crack Aaron's brothers to save my life. I cracked his grandparents. I cracked his parents. I cannot crack my brother-in-law's.
3: I just want you to know that the word you keep using
2: crack
3: has a very slang term as of late.
2: What? I can't crack them.
3: Oh my God.
2: What do you mean?
3: Stop saying it, okay?
2: Do I need to do a Google search?
3: You might want to.
2: I'll tell you as soon as we're off the air.
3: Okay,
2: 616-451-0105. Do you tend to toss around I love you a lot? And does it come back to bite you? Did you accidentally say it to the wrong person? Because I'll tell you, there was one person that we worked with for a while and I never said I love you to that person. And then he started saying it to me all the time.
3: Really?
2: I never said it to him because I was like, I don't know, it was weird, right? You're my coworker. And then he started saying
3: that's what I'm saying.
2: Then I was like, oh my God, he wants me.
3: I can't say I love you to everyone that I work with.
2: No, because it's super weird.
3: Because it's weird.
2: Yeah.
3: But sometimes, like, I think I know who you're talking about because they would say, like, hey, love you, buddy.
2: This week,
3: it's like, oh, no. I mean, you're cool, man.
2: I say I love you to you. And I actually said love you to Travis from 97 LAV just yesterday on his birthday.
3: Which he also did file a complaint.
2: Wait a second. Am I really getting called into an office now?
3: You made him feel
2: uncomfortable. It was his birthday. It felt like it was warranted.
3: I think it was more of the spankings that you gave him.
2: Oh, stop it. I did not. How old are you?
3: And then
2: are you one? Are you two? Are you three?
3: Travis is just hit 30.
2: He's 30 years old.
3: It was a lot of spankings. And then when she was done, she goes, all right, love you.
2: I want to be clear, if the boss is listening, I did not spank my coworker for his. I did tell him I loved him, though. 616-4-1-0-1-0-5.
3: Who do you think they're going to believe, you or me?
2: I don't know. Actually, me. Did you ever say I love you to somebody you didn't mean to say it? And was there a weird reaction? Or did you just let it live? It's just where it is. Because I'll tell you what, the sales rep I said it to, we're just not bringing it up. We're just letting it go.
3: It's always weird if you accidentally say it to, like, your boss or, like...
2: Done that, too.
3: Yeah.
2: See, I throw it around too much.
3: Love you, bye.
2: Right. Whoops.
3: I mean, I don't love you. I like you. Okay, bye.
2: Yeah. The last company survey said otherwise.
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3: Was this bunny the size of, like, a guinea pig?
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2: 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Dad, you can't tell if a real is real.
3: 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I was like, damn it, I wish I could just get a real person. She goes, I am real. What would you like? And I'm like, oh.
2: Oh, my bad, Terry. I thought you were fake.
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16: You can't always control what your kid sees online, but you can give them the tools to make sense of it. 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Not an easy task, right? In the book, Davies says critical thinking is really just instilling the habit to pause and ask, hang on a minute, is that right? Before you believe what you see. Now, here's the best part. You can model this behavior at home. When you read something surprising, say something like, let's go look that up together. Use the word we, because we are all targets of these algorithms. Show your kids it's okay to change your mind when the evidence on something changes. And perhaps most important, just keep the conversation going with your teenager. Even if they say they don't want to talk, the thing is this, they probably really do. I'm Dr. Sanjay Gupta, helping you live a better life.
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1: 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And Melissa Etheridge. 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With Chevelle,
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1: Oh, hi, good morning. Welcome to your Wednesday. It's Rachel and Rob. Tired today. You hanging in?
3: I actually woke up thinking it was Thursday.
1: Yeah.
3: And then it was only Wednesday. But I will say that on the south side of existence here, southeast.
1: Yeah.
3: Where's the airport at? Southeast?
1: Yeah.
3: Wonderful lightning storm. I know that sounds really
1: like when you were coming in this morning.
3: Oh my gosh, they were like, it was like up in the clouds, but they were like striking lightning from top of one cloud to the bottom of another.
1: Yeah,
3: like I almost called you and was like, I'm gonna be late because I'm gonna be one of those weirdos that stand in a field and take video.
1: Actually, we had huge storms that came across through Holland yesterday, and I only say that because my daughter was supposed to run out with like the cornerstone team for the soccer game. Her coach for this travel team Quinn made is like coaching for a college team as well, but everything got like all this lightning delay. They were massive storms that came through Holland, and they didn't hit where I live, but like you could still see the lightning yesterday. But yeah, the storms were insane. And also, while we're on the topic, the storms have brought in like this crazy heat. My kids have a half day now today.
3: Yeah, and you know what? Apparently, there's a tropical storm that I probably should have been paying attention to because, hot lists and stuff.
1: Yeah.
3: But that's the reason why. It's like 1,000 miles away and we're feeling it, right?
1: We're getting the heat to come through with it. But yeah, the kids have a half day today because I guess the heat index is getting up over 100. And yesterday, Yes. The heat index is getting up over 100 today. And now the kids have a half day. And I'm like, well, I had stuff to do.
3: I'm so annoyed. You are encroaching on my day.
1: My mom texted me last night because I guess it was on the news because, my parents sit and watch the nightly news. They just love that Ellen Baca. They'll tell you all about Ellen Baca. But they were watching the news. They're like, honey, Hudsonville is a half day. I'm like, Mom, I get the emails. Of course I know that.
3: I love that only because back in the day you had to catch it on TV. And so like, you appreciated.
1: How you knew.
3: Yeah, you appreciated your grandma catching it.

0: going,
1: yeah,
0: hey boys, you're not going to school.
1: It's just funny because
0: I don't know why your mom has to sound like that.
1: She's only 62. Like, I don't understand why she acts so
0: old. Why she's acting, yeah.
1: I'm like, yeah, mom, we already got an email and a text from the superintendent.
0: That she's like, what's an email?
1: Yeah, and I've got to pick them up at noon. And then I thought she was going to follow with, don't worry, honey, I'll get them and they can have a granny day. That did not happen, unfortunately.
0: Oh, wow.
1: I thought maybe she
0: Before
1: was going to
0: Before she moved
1: them.
0: Up here, though, she'd be like, can I like call them in sick?
1: Oh, yeah, no, she tries to get the kids in a hooky day all the time.
0: Yeah, your kids are just down the road.
1: I should have asked her. I should have said, mom, take the kids. Mom needs a nap. I can't deal with this.
0: The kids really would like a granny day.
1: Right. There's a heat index. Just put them in front of a movie all day. You don't have to go outside. Coming up on the show in about 6 minutes with the 411 today. We now know the name of Taylor and Travis's dog. Also, did you see what happened at the Ed Sheeran concert in Detroit on Saturday?
0: Well, I was there. But
1: people were hospitalized.
0: Oh, I did not see
1: that. Okay, I'll tell you the story. It's on the way in 6 minutes with the 411 on Hot FM.

0: right, all you crazy Taylor Swiftie fans. You were right. Taylor and Travis's dog is named Wendy.
1: Oh my gosh, is it really?
0: So yesterday I was telling you that like that dog is now featured in the Tommy Hilfiger spread because Travis Kelce is now a new brand ambassador and model for Tommy Hilfiger. And there's a whole video with the dog that they made for this modeling campaign. It's in Vogue. The dog is beautiful, too. It looks like a stuffed animal. It's
1: you
0: like
1: know,
0: a little
1: the dog's
0: white.
1: Probably getting paid.
0: Yeah, no, for sure. The dog has its own account.
1: Yeah, they're making money.
0: Yeah, Taylor Swift knows how to make money even after her pets. I mean, she quite literally already trademarked her pets.
1: That, yep.
0: Which is wild, guys. Which is wild. But yes, it's named Wendy, and it is a girl. And they don't know where Wendy came from. Some Swiftie fans think it's Peter Pan. Some think it's Wendy Peppercorn. Either way, I don't care. The dog is adorable. It's the cutest dog I've ever seen in my life. You can see it on her Instagram
1: page. Actually, wasn't from Peter Pan, the one with Robin Hood. There was a big dog, remember, that barked all the time.
0: Oh, that's right. Was that dog named Wendy, too?
1: No, I don't...
0: No, it
1: no,
0: wasn't.
1: They called it like...
0: I can't remember.
1: Yeah, no, but now I'm like, wait, might have a Peter Pan connection.
0: No, it might. Well, Wendy and Peter Pan was the oldest daughter.
1: No, I know. Yeah, I'm just saying the dog, it would match that because...
0: It could be.
1: Dog, yeah.
0: Yeah, it could be. Ed Sheeran had six crew members get hospitalized in Detroit the other night. So I guess this was during the teardown of the show on Saturday night in Detroit because he was just in Detroit. Rob actually saw him on Saturday night.
1: Great show.
0: But there was a forklift situation where six crew members were actually in an accident involving a forklift. I guess they took place like in the tunnel that they had, and there was a vehicle that was headed on a break, and they didn't see people. Straight up sustained like serious injuries from this thing.
1: Like it ran into people?
0: Yes, apparently, oh, which is insane. Non-life-threatening, though. Everybody is okay. I guess the day after the Detroit show, Ed Sheeran flew to the Pokemon World Championship in San Francisco.
1: That tracks.
0: Where he performed the Pokemon theme during the closing ceremony. I didn't know dude was such a raging nerd. What?
1: Have you seen him?
0: Look at him.
1: Have you seen him? I mean, it was a great concert. Don't get me wrong. But have you seen him?
0: Nerd alert. Yeah. No, completely agree. Netflix announced a three-part docuseries about Matthew Perry. It's going to be coming out October 27th. Listen what they're calling it. The one about Matthew Perry. Because you know how all the episodes
1: of Friends episode, yeah.
0: are the one about blank. And I guess it is a three-part series. I don't know, though, if the Friends cast members are going to show up for this.
1: My guess is no.
0: I don't think they will either. I don't think that any of the cast members of Friends are going to support anything where they're looking to profit off the death of Matthew
1: Perry.
0: Yeah,
1: because they're very loyal in that way.
0: They respect him too much, and rightfully so.
1: And I have to say, this one did take a little longer to put together, but I know there's already a doc coming out about the plane, you know, when President Trump flew on the other plane, which means my thought is that Netflix figured out that documentaries get the views, and they rush through them. They're like, oh man, somebody tripped and fell yesterday. Get a doc going.
0: There are so many documentaries that people are promoting right now that there's certain influencers online. Because like, have you seen the one, The Death of a Pastor's Wife? That's another one that's blowing up right now.
1: And it's so weird. Like, it's crazy how much these documentaries are.
0: The Travis Barker documentary
1: and they're
0: that's
1: like,
0: out
1: we
0: right
1: don't
0: now.
1: Really have to talk to anyone. We just have to talk to the people who want to gossip about it.
0: I'll be honest.
1: That's all we want to sit and watch. Yeah.
0: I love the documentaries. Most likely watch this.
1: This is the new version of reality TV.
0: It is. The documentaries where they just interview people close to the story.
1: Trashy people.
0: And who they can get to pay to sit down and talk about it. You're so right. It's gossip.
1: It is. Like, it's crazy.
0: Gossip. Miley Cyrus announced she has a new album coming out. So we knew this was possibly happening because she got a new record label. She just signed with Atlantic not that long ago. And her new album they just announced yesterday is called Bass Persuades, and it's coming out September 18th. They put up a video of her yesterday, Miley Cyrus, where she has an electric guitar and the wind is blowing on her and she's rocking. I mean, is fantastic. And it looks like she dropped her last name too. Did you see this?
1: Well, yeah, I was going to say I think she's trying to do this whole new thing where I'm just Miley, everybody.
0: I'm just Miley. Miley, period. That's what her Instagram says now. There's no Cyrus.
1: Do you think it's going to stick? Do you think we're going to just call her Miley?
0: No.
1: Yeah, I'm sorry. I think you're still Miley Cyrus.
0: No, I think this is like when The Weeknd tried to go back to his real name.
1: Yeah.
0: We're still going to call her Miley Cyrus. But the album comes out September 18th. I think it's really interesting that we don't have to wait that long for it. Most people say they have an album coming out and we have to wait 6 months, right?
1: Yeah, she's smart.
0: Just Miley. 2 weeks, guys, we'll get a new album.
1: Miley
0: from.
1: Got a new album.
0: Do you think she'll tour? Fingers crossed. She's doing a couple shows at the Hollywood Bowl.
1: Well, she might tour if it means we call her Miley. If y'all will call me my real first name and no last name, I'll
0: honestly,
1: tour.
0: Honestly, to get her to tour, I'd drop the last name. I'd stop saying it. Challenge accepted, Miley.
1: Wouldn't that be funny? Everybody who walks through the door has to do a promise.
0: Miley, period.
1: Miley, period.
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3: Decent looking Wednesday morning commute shaping up across most of West Michigan. Now look out for closures ongoing. Allegan County, 144th over 131. That could wrap up sometime next month, originally expected to linger through the end of the year. We've got closures ongoing in Caledonia as well. Broadmoor, 68 to 84th Street, road widening into 2027. I'm Dave Cackley. That's a look at traffic.
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1: So are we talking to
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1: Tesla?
0: Everybody stays anonymous.
1: Are we talking to Tesla right now?
0: Everybody stays anonymous. I'm saying nothing. No, it's not. I don't think it's Tesla. No, God, just, don't say that.
1: I'm just kidding.
0: I have no idea.
1: That is totally me making gossip. Please. Don't anyone say anything. I do not need to have that meeting with anyone, please. That was just a joke.
0: I'm dead right now that you just said that.
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0: Got a text from a listener that says, please, please, please keep me anonymous. My old boss was so toxic, they required us to tell our coworkers when we would use the restroom and what we were using it for.
1: May I have your attention, please? Hey, it's Rob. I'm going to go poop. I know it's going to be weird. I did have broccoli last night. Good luck.
0: I will be back for 45 minutes.
1: And then you got to hear that.
0: Yeah.
1: As I hang up the announcement.
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15: From the Service Professor Weather Center, 13 on your side weather. Hot and humid again today with highs near 90 and another chance for thunderstorms. Similar conditions tomorrow with a cool down coming for the holiday weekend.
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0: the Rachel Gray Show with Rob Sparks on 105.3 Hot FM. And oh my goodness, tomorrow night is the big night. We're going to be at GVSU for the game from 5 to 7 before the doors open up.
1: Yeah, it's the whiteout game too, so.
0: Wear your white?
1: Yeah, wear your white.
0: Yeah.
1: I was trying, actually, I had everything. I was going to try to talk to you about my computer's crashing. Oh. So, but yes, tomorrow night, definitely come out and see us because we're going to be out by the stadium. So as you're walking into the stadium, we're going to be there. But of course, it's football on Thursday, which is amazing.
0: Oh, yeah, no, so exciting. Yes.
1: And we have your chance when you see us to win tickets to see the Jonas Brothers.
0: So as you're walking into the stadium, we'll be set up like on the left side. You're not going to be able to miss us. Look for 105.3 Hot FM to get registered to win those Jonas Brothers tickets. Football season's back.
1: It's crazy that we're already to that part of the year.
0: I know. It's super exciting. So funny. Last night, I actually interviewed a girl from Grand Valley to be my new babysitter, like, early in the morning.
1: She's like, I can't work Thursday.
0: No. she was like, I'm getting drunk in the parking lot. No, that's not what she said. But I told her, I was like, I'm actually going to be out at campus on Thursday because it's, like, real close to my house.
1: She's like, oh, it's senior citizen night?
0: Right.
1: Ouch.
0: Oh, my God. That hurt. I didn't want to finish my story. We'll see you tomorrow. That was really painful. That hurt so much. GVSU tomorrow night for the first game. Rob and I have your chance with Jonas Brothers tickets. We'll be there from 5 to 7.
1: We'll see you there.
0: Yes, I'll bring my walker and my geriatric shoes so that I can get around the parking lot.
1: Thank goodness.
0: Get over here so I can kick you in the crotch. That was hurtful. Blind karaoke coming up next. Speaking of getting kicked in the crotch, Rob's in the hot seat after summer.

0: and karaoke today. 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It's a Rachel Gray Show with Rob Sparks. This is so fun with Rob because if we have learned anything about you, he's a beat man. He can give you a beat all day long, but he doesn't know a single lyric to save his life.
1: It is the worst thing because seriously, sometimes I just heard there was, what was it the other day? I was listening to a classic rock song. I'm like, that's what they say? It's like something like help me hold on or something like that or hold on loosely. Oh, that was it.
0: It was hold on loosely.
1: And I'm like, oh my gosh, that's what they're saying.
0: Special. Yeah. So hold on loosely.
1: Hold on Lucy.
0: Right.
1: And I was like, what is Lucy doing? Is she in the sky with diamonds?
0: Exactly. That's why this should be fun. Are you ready for blind karaoke this morning?
1: No, I am actually nervous this morning.
0: You should be good.
1: It might be the energy drink, but I think it's this.
0: Okay. I wondered if you were hopped up.
1: A little bit.
0: Yeah.
1: You told me we had to do this. I was like, I gotta get in the right mind.
0: All right, this one starts really fast. Are you ready? Blind karaoke today. Will he know the lyrics?
2: I took a pill in Ibiza.
1: Just to show Avicii I was cool.
0: Okay.
1: When I finally got sober, I was 10 years older, but
0: blanket.
1: I'm in LA. I drive a sports car in. Oh my goodness. $1 million and I put it all booze.
0: Shoes.
1: Oh. Well, he's high. You don't really why like me. You don't ever want to step off the roller coaster. Holding open. Oh, I don't know what he says, but I think it goes like this. I am kind of high and this is. Here we go. Hang on.
0: Close.
1: Oh. Sad song.
0: No, all he knows are sad songs.
1: Oh, yeah.
0: Yeah.
1: Sad songs.
2: Darling.
1: Oh,
2: I know.
1: Now I didn't know he said that, so I'm like, oh, that's nice.
0: Stop. All right. That's such a good song,
1: now
0: by the
1: way. Now I know the beat.
0: Mike Posner, I took a pill in Ibiza. Do you know he doesn't play that song anymore?
1: No, because he's sober and he doesn't like to...
0: Yeah.
1: It's a bad time in his life.
0: Yeah. Now he sings a song called I Went Back to Ibiza. It's not nearly as fun. I just want to put that out there.
1: Yeah. Because
0: you know, who wants to go back to Ibiza? Sober?
1: You were so much more fun before. Yeah.
0: No, my phones are sending wonderful vibes out into this world. All right. Are you ready for the next one in blind karaoke?
1: No.
0: Okay. I'm hitting your hot buttons today.
1: Okay.
0: This song.
1: Mike Posner was my hot button?
0: No, that was it. No, being high is your hot button.
1: Okay, I was just going to say, there are other songs that sing about that.
0: Rob's next song for blind karaoke. Are you ready?
1: This
0: is your guy.
1: Whoa.
0: See, I told you.
1: Whoa.
0: Okay, we're getting the ho-ohs.
1: Whoa.
0: Where does it drop, Rob?
1: You know you love me. I know you care.

0: you're
1: 12, so.
0: I thought you'd always be mine, mine.
1: That's what he sounded like at Coachella when he did it.
0: Hey, baby, baby, baby, baby, baby. Oh, baby.
1: All right. I feel like you actually did way better on Bieber today for blind karaoke.
2: That was fun.
1: Okay. Are you ready for the last one?
2: I'm a little nervous.
1: Okay. This one, I feel like you can get it because it has so few lyrics. It's more of a beat song. You only have to get like
2: to play
1: seven
2: the tequila
1: words.
2: Song?
1: It is not tequila. No, that has one word. Are you ready?
2: Yeah. Oh, I love this song.
1: Okay. Do you know where it comes in though? Not yet.
2: Hold on.
1: Don't do it yet. Still not yet.
2: You're gonna make me miss it.
1: Okay.
2: 5 to 9 and everybody shot.
1: Did you say 5 to 9?
3: Turn down for what?
2: Yeah, is that not what he says? 5 to 9, everybody shots.
3: Turn down for what? Okay. Turn down for what?
1: Oh, we got that one. Okay. Okay.
3: Turn down for what? Okay. Yeah.
0: Everybody's turning down. Everybody's getting up. Blank, blank.
2: I was about blank, to blank, use. Blank. I was about to use some really bad words.
1: Oh my god!
3: Turn down for what?
1: No, no.
2: That would have been great. This is where my rap verse could still be going.
1: Yeah, there is no rap in this song whatsoever. Hold on. Literally, that's all it is. Okay, I thought you would get that every single turn down for what. I still turn down for what? That's 4 words.
2: Yeah.
1: And it says. Fire out loud, everybody shots. Fire up loud. Fire up that loud, everybody shots.
2: Fire up that loud,
1: everybody shots.
2: What does 5 to 9 mean?
1: I don't know. You made it up, Rob. That's not the words. Dolly Parton's out here like it's 9 to 5, Rob. Get
2: no,
1: it right.
2: No, that's when we party from 5 to 9.
1: Oh, it's it. Actually, that's my kind of party. In fact,
2: that's the millennial party time.
1: 5 to 9, and then I'm in bed. Perfection.
2: 5 to 9, and nobody take a shot.
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5: A lot of company on the expressways, especially through the S-curve downtown Grand Rapids. Still quiet as far as accidents go. We're long since clear of that earlier crash, Garfield at Lake Michigan Drive. There were no reports of any injuries there. Closures continuing. Kent County, Buchanan Avenue at Hall Street, also West River Drive at Jupiter. That should wrap up near the end of the month. I'm Dave Cackley. That's a look at traffic.
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1: No way. 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
8: Oh, God. U.S. Olympians do it. Your neighbor's kid does it. And yes, it's the only socially acceptable way to carry a sword. Fencing. No, not the kind that keeps dogs in. This is the Olympic and Paralympic sport for all ages. 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
15: From the Service Professor Weather Center, 13 on your side weather. Hot and humid again today with highs near 90 and another chance for thunderstorms. Similar conditions tomorrow with a cool down coming for the holiday weekend.
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0: 105.3 Hot FM. It's Rachel and Rob. They did a ranking to find out the most fun states in the U.S., and they ranked them. Where do you think Michigan landed?
1: I would say Michigan landed squarely in the middle.
0: Number 19 for fun.
1: Yeah, squarely in the middle.
0: I'm actually butthurt about this because Ohio came in 15th. Ew!
1: What makes them so fun?
0: I don't know.
1: If you
0: just
1: say
0: saw
1: Cedar
0: this.
1: Point, I'm going to say we have other stuff.
0: I don't know. Hocking Hills? Like, what makes Ohio fun? Cleveland, the mistake by the lake?
1: Who is the number one?
0: California.
1: Oh, yeah, totally.
0: Yeah, California is number one. But I will tell you, as somebody who went to California a couple of years ago, sure, it's super fun, but you're going to come back so broke, it's going to be unbelievable.
1: That's part of the whole thing. If you come back broke, did you really have fun?
0: No, I'm telling you, I came back broke. I had a great time in California, but I won't be back anytime soon. California was more expensive than like going to Hawaii. Like, it was unbelievable. It was more expensive than going to Costa Rica.
1: Hawaii. Tourism board probably sponsors the Rachel.
0: Yeah, 100%, right? I don't know why I'm hating on Hawaii. Hawaii is beautiful, but California makes
1: you can go to Hawaii twice in what it costs to go to California. Hawaii says aloha. Proud sponsor.
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0: What's trending this morning? 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
1: Well, good news for Labor Day travelers here in Michigan. The MDOT suspending lane restrictions on 91 of its 156 road projects statewide to help ease holiday traffic.
2: Oh, good.
1: The restrictions are going to be lifted beginning at 3 p.m. on Friday, and they'll remain until 6 a.m. Tuesday. MDOT says drivers should still expect some construction delays, equipment and temporary lane shifts, shoulder closures in certain areas. Because there is, I said, 91 of them are getting the cones pulled. There's 156 current
2: projects. Tell you how many times I've traveled during a holiday weekend and the cones are still out and Aaron and I blow a gasket.
1: Like,
2: the cones are supposed to be pulled. It's like our old couple thing we complain about.
1: If you
2: about.
1: Come to one that is still out, that means that the road's not where you can drive on it.
2: Okay, good to know. All right.
1: One reminder for all travelers, though, the Mackinac Bridge will be closed to the public on Labor Day from 6:30 in the morning until noon. So, because people are going to be walking it.
2: Oh, that's right. I forgot about the walk.
1: Michigan residents have until September 30th to apply for the state's home heating tax credit, which will help eligible low-income renters and homeowners offset heating costs as we get ready for the cold weather.
2: Oh,
1: I don't want to talk about it yet.
2: Yes.
1: But the governor says qualifying residents need to apply, saying no one should have to choose between paying their heat bill and covering essentials like food, rent, and medicine. Last year, the average qualifying household received $171 in assistance, with the money often applied directly to the utility bills. Some energy providers also offer an additional residential income assistance credit worth up to $20 a month. So they say check into that. But state officials say seniors, veterans, and people with disabilities who receive food assistance may qualify for enhanced benefits, but the credit cannot be claimed after the September 30th deadline.
2: So you get
1: gotta,
2: going.
1: Yeah, you got to do it now. You can get free tax help by calling 211 or visiting MichiganFreeTaxHelp.org. And I'm only saying this because I know we all know somebody that can probably use some help on this, especially with the way the economy is.
2: Yeah, 100%.
1: So again, September 30th, if you want to try to get that tax credit for heating, you need to hurry up and get in there. Okay. And then finally,
2: he answered himself. Okay.
1: There we go. So this is some good, cool news. Grand Rapids' newest professional soccer team, also known as the only professional soccer team we have in Grand Rapids, will have a date for its home match. The AC Grand Rapids announced its inaugural home opener will be March 19th, 2027.
2: At our new stadium off Pearl?
1: Yep, at the new Amway Stadium downtown. The opponent has not been announced yet, which that could be awkward if they're like,
2: right,
1: we're going to play this game. Everybody's like, we're all busy.
2: Yeah.
1: No, I'm just kidding.
2: That's exciting.
1: Yeah, it's going to be the first match at the 8,500-seat stadium, which is under construction right now. But they say that this is going to be a whole thing. So the AC Grand Rapids will compete in the MLS Next Pro and begin its inaugural season on the road in February, but then come home March 19th for its home opener.
2: That is so exciting. I can't wait for that soccer stadium to open up, dude.
1: It is going
2: to
1: be really cool.
2: Yeah. Is that your hot list?
1: Oh, and that's my hot list.
2: Oh, that's it. That's
1: the
2: end.
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3: Still looking pretty good on the expressway. Speeds for the most part well over 70. We got closures ongoing. Allegan County, 146th between 14th and Division Street. Still doing repairs. The overpass damaged by a semi last summer. Lakeshore not looking too terrible. 96 and 31 in Muskegon. Ongoing bridge work into mid-November. I'm Dave Cackley. That's a look at traffic.
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2: The bouncer came up and he threw me over his shoulder and walked me right outside onto the street and goes, don't come back here. 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
12: From the Service Professor Weather Center, 13 on your side weather. Hot and humid again today with highs near 90 and another chance for thunderstorms. Similar conditions tomorrow with a cool down coming for the holiday weekend.
13: Service Professor.
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1: The Lakers get set for a Week 1 non-conference tilt against the West Texas A&M Buffaloes in the first meeting between the two programs since the 2013 playoffs. 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

0: Remember that serial butt sniffer in California?
1: Yes.
0: It's Rachel and Rob on Hot FM. This guy got arrested again.
1: The whole fact that he can be a serial
0: butt sniffer. A serial butt sniffer. So in 2023, there was a viral TikTok that showed him in a California Barnes & Noble, and he was getting down low to a woman's crack and going...
1: Drop it down, drop it low.
0: Yes, and this has been crazy because in 2025, he got arrested twice. For doing the same thing at a Nordstrom Rack. You know, that's my favorite
1: place. How do you stop somebody from doing that?
0: I mean,
1: how do you change that behavior?
0: Well, that's the thing. I don't think they can change the behavior because
1: they
0: can't.
1: You spray him with a spray bottle?
0: Here's the thing.
1: Stop it.
0: He's definitely violating people's space, right?
1: Yeah.
0: But I don't know how we can punish a man for just sniffing a butt.
1: I'm gonna throw this out. I wish you'd come sniff my butt.
0: What?
1: And I know what you're thinking. No, this is fine. Rob is not on that page right now. If he came to sniff my butt, I would horse kick him.
0: Well, you might get a chance. I feel like he's going to be leaving California soon because on Saturday, there were reports at 3:30 about a man crouching in the aisles of the Big Sav discount store in Glen Oaks Boulevard, appearing to get close to shoppers and sniffing them. Officers were called shortly to a nearby Marshall's department store for similar behavior. The guy was making the rounds on Saturday.
1: At least he has class.
0: This is somebody talking about it.
2: I know he's harmless, but it's a weird fetish. Crouching down like he normally would, and he'll just look around and then just try to take the chance to sniff like any woman's butt. First time I caught him, I was like, what is this guy doing? He looks creepy. You want to sniff butt? You could do sniff somewhere else.
1: You want to sniff butt? Go home.
0: If you take anything with you today, if you want to sniff butt, go somewhere else.
1: Go somewhere else.
0: Coming up on the show in just a few minutes, we've got a mom getting ready to go on the air that I'm going to call a little petty, but Rob supports her.
1: Well, you know.
0: If the petty fits. It's on the way with Hot FM.
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0: 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Join us tomorrow night from 5 to 7. We are going to be out for the GVSU home game with your chance to win Jonas Brothers tickets.
1: Yeah, they're taking on West Texas A&M, and it's going to be the whiteout game. So definitely come out and hang out with us before the game because we're going to be right by the stadium.
0: Like as you're walking in, we'll be right on that left side.
1: And you can sign up to win Jonas Brothers tickets. And I also know that we're going to have a stay, an overnight stay in a golf package too.
0: Oh, really? Yeah. We got a little Shannon Creek hookup, huh?
1: You like how I just pulled that out?
0: Yeah, all of a sudden we got an overnight stay, too.
1: I walked down the hall a few minutes ago, and I saw it laying on a desk.
0: Yeah, and you were like, I'm taking this.
1: I snatched it.
0: Yeah, so. If you want to win Rob's stash prize that he just stole in the hallway and tickets to see the Jonas Brothers, look for us tomorrow. 5 to 7 will be set up as you're walking into GVSU for the first home game. Coming up on the show in just a few minutes, we have a mom getting ready to go on the air. I feel like this is over-the-top petty, and I'm going to be nice to her when we talk to her, but I have some feelings about how we're, like, going attack mode.
1: Well, I think you're just naive.
0: What, you think so?
1: A little bit.
0: Teenagers can be terrible, but, like, this terrible?
1: Oh, yeah.
0: Okay.
1: No, I think you're misjudging
0: the situation. We'll find out what you think. It's after Lil Wayne, Hot FM.

0: It's Rachel and Rob at 105.3 Hot FM. We have a West Michigan mom remaining anonymous going on the air today. Thank you so much for going on. I know I kind of had to beg you.
1: Yeah. It's just such a strange situation.
0: It is. So I'm going to let you dive right in with what you got going on with your teen son.
1: Well, my son is 16, and he's been dating a new girl over the last few months. And, well, I mean, she seems really nice, and he's really into her. But I think she might be stealing from us.
2: What?
1: Yeah. Well, I mean, it's nothing big that she's taking, but I think she's stealing our food.
0: Isn't that wild?
2: That is crazy.
0: Yes. So what makes you think that, though?
1: Well, when she comes over, I notice that some of the junk food that I buy for the kids goes missing.
2: You mean like, so she definitely comes over and eats then?
1: Yeah, but this is not something that I saw them eating.
0: What do you mean?
1: Like, so here's an example. So I went to Costco last week and I got one of those big cookie containers from the bakery.
0: Oh, yeah, those things are fire.
1: Good cookies in there.
0: Yeah,
1: it was brand new, not opened. And she came over last night and it was gone the next day.
0: And you don't mean like an empty like container. You mean like the container, everything was gone.
1: Everything was gone. The whole thing. I could not find the container anywhere.
2: Yeah. So you checked like your kids' rooms and it wasn't there.
1: Yep. Oh, garbage can, not there. I mean,
0: okay.
1: She also happened to be over when a couple of frozen pizzas went missing.
0: Oh, this is a repeat offense?
2: Oh, wow.
1: Yeah.
2: So what now,
1: got two sons and they say that they got no idea where this food will be going to, but I don't know. I told my husband maybe we should put some cameras in the kitchen or something.
0: Oh, geez. So you're going to watch her to see if she's stealing your food?
1: Yeah, I mean, my husband says I'm overreacting, but
0: I mean, just a touch.
1: He also said if she is stealing, he doesn't really care because maybe she needs it.
0: Right. That's kind of where I'd land with this shoe.
1: I mean, I agree with that. Absolutely. But it's like the name brand snacks keep disappearing.
2: So
1: yeah.
0: So wait.
1: Here's the thing.
0: Go ahead.
1: What?
0: Go ahead. What were you going to say?
1: Well, she's made some comments about how we have a lot more money than her family and how spoiled my son is.
2: Oh, see, I
1: just wonder if she could be doing this just to punish us because she knows we can afford it.
0: Get out of here.
2: You know what's funny? I don't know about punish, but I definitely feel like she's taking some liberties and she's like, oh, you guys got the good cookies. I'm taking these home.
1: Yeah, but here's the thing. I've been wondering, should I, like, pursue this or should I just let it go?
0: So what are you going to do? Let's say you get a camera in that kitchen and you see this chick steal your Costco-sized box of cookies. What are you going to say? Like, hey, I know you're taking my food. I would let it go. I would let it go. And I don't think that she's going after you because you have more money than she does.
2: There are people like that, though.
0: You think
2: so? Especially if she's making comments. Like, I would have that thought of, like, what are you actually, my thought would be, are you just with my son because we have money?
0: Oh, my God, are you
2: because
0: serious?
2: You get the good cookies when you come over here?
0: Y'all are watching too many movies. Why are you talking about?
2: I'm just saying.
1: Like, cookie gold digger or something?
0: Right. Are you guys well off, though? Do you think she's right and that your kids are spoiled?
1: I mean, we live, you know, in a nice neighborhood and stuff. We're not in a mansion.
0: Okay. I don't know.
2: But they're not necessarily spoiled any more than any other kids, right?
1: No. I mean, yeah, I get the name brand snacks because I think they taste better. But
0: yeah,
1: you know, that's just me.
2: Exactly. I got to be honest, though. If I went to a friend's house and they had the name brand snack, but you'd see me eating them. I'd eat them in front of you.
0: Really?
2: I wouldn't be stealing them.
0: Would you pursue it, though, if her? Are you going to rob? Are you going to set up a camera to try and bust this girl?
2: Oh, I'm Petty LaBelle. You know I am.
0: Oh,
2: I just,
0: really?
2: And not even necessarily to be like, oh, gotcha. But so I can sit there and look at my husband or whoever and be like, I told you she was stealing.
0: I told you so. Okay, let's keep listening this morning. I want you to keep listening this morning because I'm here. You're not. Therefore, that way listeners can kind of weigh in on this because I want to know, do you think that this girl could be stealing food from them? Is there anything you would do to kind of handle the situation? And do you think this girl could be like being taking their food because she knows they can afford it?
2: I mean, if she's taking it because she needs it, that's one thing.
0: Yeah.
2: But if you really are just taking the good stuff because you're like, oh, y'all can buy this?
0: Don't you feel like, too, if she really needed it and her family like had so little money they couldn't afford food, don't you feel like our listener would know? Like, wouldn't your son say something if that was the case?
1: He would. He would, because he's been over to her house and he hasn't said anything.
0: Okay.
2: You're only helping the whole conspiracy if she's stealing to punish.
0: Well, keep listening today, okay?
1: Yeah, absolutely.
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4: A lot of company on the expressways. Speeds, though, moving at, near, or well above posted speeds. Look out for closures continuing. Grand Haven, US 31 between Robbins Road and Ferris Street. You got the lane shut down through tomorrow afternoon. Still dealing with closures in Kent County, Comstock Park, West River Drive, Jupiter. Hopefully, maybe finishing up later on this month. I'm Dave Cackley. That's a look at traffic.
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0: No way. 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
2: 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And I'm like, oh.
0: Oh, my bad, Terry. 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
2: You think we can just keep coming to St. Lucia? 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
15: State. From the Service Professor Weather Center, 13 on your side weather. Hot and humid again today with highs near 90 and another chance for thunderstorms. Similar conditions tomorrow with a cool down coming for the holiday weekend.

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0: 105.3 Hot FM, it's Rachel and Rob. If you missed the story this morning, we had a woman who went on the air and said her teenage son has a new girlfriend, and she thinks this new girlfriend is stealing their food. And before you jump to like any massive conclusions, she said that this girlfriend has made comments about how her son's kind of spoiled. And this mom thinks she might be doing it vindictively. Like, I guess she bought one of those big boxes of Costco cookies, you know, that you get in the bakery. The whole box went missing. So did a couple frozen pizzas. And the sons are claiming they have no idea where this went. Now, the mom who called us is like, I think I'm going to put a camera in the house so I can figure out why this girl's stealing our food, or if it's even her. Her husband, though, is like, hey, that's a little over the top. Settle down. A lot of listeners are mixed on this because everybody seems to be not willing to trust teenagers.
1: And that's the, yeah, I was going to say it's tough, though, because I think teenagers are always trying to test the limits.
0: So, and a lot of people do think that. Cameron commented and said, never trust a teenager, get the camera. But at the end of the day, are you really that upset about your Costco cookies, lady? Because she like said they're well off.
1: I was going to say, I would be more upset that she's stealing. Like, yes. I'd be more upset that like what else are you stealing in our house?
0: Yes.
1: Like, it's one thing to steal food, but it's another thing. Are you also sneaking into my jewelry?
0: I mean, I'm not going to lie to you. If you're willing to steal food and you don't actually need it, because let's take out the food insecurity thing for a minute. Let's say she doesn't actually need it. She just likes the brand name snacks that this mom buys. Listen, that could be the case. I was the brand name snack household, and I had friends that were not. So I will tell you, I remember my friends stealing food, right? But like, not stealing it. They just ate an obscene amount.
1: Yeah, they got to.
0: Just ate a lot.
1: We don't get Chips Ahoy, so they eat it all.
0: They would go right in our pantry when they would come over, and it would fire my mom up sometimes.
1: Would it really?
0: Yeah, she would be like, oh my God. Like every once in a while. But I do think, though, like there needs to be a conversation. To say you're going to gotcha moment with cameras in the corner of the kitchen feels a little gnarly.
1: Well, I don't know. Jumping around the corner, being like, aha!
0: 616-451-0105. We have a listener on the phone remaining anonymous. What do you think about this morning?
2: I am so upset. I'm going to try to make it quick. I am like sick to my stomach over this call. As someone who used to be this kid, and all I'm going to say is kids don't have the same rationale and mature decision-making as adults. And if you are like going to be a good person, you don't put cameras up. You buy more food when you anticipate her coming over. We err on the side of humanity. We're not erring on the side of evil. Like, this is again, as a kid that grew up food insecure, I'm like trying not to cry, and I am so like triggered by all of this.
0: Well, okay, first off, don't cry. I do think that some of these people that are texting in think that kids can be vindictive, and she did say that she has no reason to believe she has food insecurity, but I do think you make a point. We do not know what every person is going through. For all we know, she's got a crazy mom at home that won't let her eat cookies and frozen pizza. You know what I mean?
2: That's also a little bit of what I came from as well. So when we did have it, it was like under lock and key.
0: Like,
2: almost like shame eating. Like, what are you doing? Why are you eating that? Why didn't you,
0: yeah.
2: It was a layers and layers and layers. And are you kidding me? Like, can you afford to buy a little extra food? Like, I'm not saying the caller is a bad person. I'm just saying, can we take a deep breath and take a step back and decide how we want to handle this?
0: Yes.
1: Actually, you made me speechless because I was over here like, yeah, she's probably taking it. Now I'm like, oh my gosh, because I think about people with depression. Like, sometimes the people at rock bottom, you have no idea because they don't present that way.
0: Yeah.
1: So you're right. Like, she could totally be needing food.
2: Layers.
1: And you think like, oh, she's just fine. Look at how she,
0: But
1: she's so good at masking the pain that she's going through.
0: That could be. Or she might be a vindictive little
1: bee. Or she might be exactly what we thought.
0: I knew those people too, but I agree. We don't know her situation. Thank you for calling in today. I think she makes a good point. I don't think you should put a camera in the house. I feel like that's crazy. I think the camera's insane.
1: So every time she's in the pantry, do you just walk in there and be like, aha?
0: No.
1: Oh, you're just getting
0: no,
1: a snack
0: you
1: pack.
0: Don't okay. do that. But we did get a text from a listener they think is really interesting. She said, this is kind of a teaching moment. Maybe she's doing it to be vindictive, or maybe she quite literally doesn't get enough food. But at the end of the day, teach her how to talk to people about things.
1: Oh, that, yeah, there you
0: I
1: go.
0: I mean, I know that everybody's answer with everything we ever do on the air is communication is key. Everybody Which always says
1: yeah,
0: that.
1: Yeah, it's easy to say that when you're behind the situation.
0: But people are also saying maybe put up cameras before you confront her to have that conversation. Because maybe it's also your son who's getting high and has the munchies and is stealing this food and doesn't want to tell you. Like, there is that level.
1: There is that level.
0: Yeah, a lot of people say, though, teenagers are not to be trusted.
1: Yeah, and I gotta be honest, if you have teens and I say this as like my brother has three boys.
0: Yeah.
1: And he was always kind of the tightwad of our family.
0: Yeah.
1: And even now, he will tell you, he's like, dude, if you don't think they're gonna eat twice as much as what they should, you're dumb.
0: Right. You're dumb.
1: He's like, we've just become accustomed to it. So that's where I'm like, your kids probably are. And then also just, I don't know, like my nephews have girlfriends that come over and they grab food and nobody cares.
0: Yeah.
1: You know?
0: Like, exactly. Exactly. My friends used to come into the house and my mom would be like, oh my God, if Sarah eats any more boxes of fruit snacks, I'm going to lose it. She used to say that to us
1: all
0: the time.
1: But then she would buy more fruit snacks.
0: Yes.
1: Yeah.
0: She never said a word to her about it.
1: I always wanted to be the house that like all the kids, back when I thought I would have a family, I wanted to be the house that all the kids came and hung out at.
0: Yeah.
1: And so
0: we
1: like,
0: were that house.
1: Yeah. So like, I don't know, like but my petty side is if you think she's stealing, definitely put up a camera.
0: Really?
1: And now I'm all like, well, we need to know why she's stealing.
0: What do you think? This mom called us and said that her son's new girlfriend, she's pretty sure is stealing food in the house. Although she has no reason to believe that this girl has any food insecurity. This girl has also made comments about how spoiled her children are. So she's like, she's doing this to be vindictive. Should I put up a camera in the house to see if it's her that's stealing? The cookies and the frozen pizza. But her husband thinks she's overreacting. What would you do in this situation? 616-451-0105.
3: 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Traffic.
4: Moderate to heavy traffic flows 96, the Ford, north and southbound 131. No major accidents. Ongoing construction work, though. Kent County, Buchanan Avenue, and Hall Street. That's not going to finish up till sometime in mid-November. Still dealing with closures. Southbound 131, Market Avenue back to 196. You got a lane squeeze there. 31, Muskegon to Holland, 27 minutes. I'm Dave Cackley. That's a look at traffic.
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0: We all need a Rob Sparks in our life. 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
13: From the Service Professor Weather Center, 13 on your side weather. Hot and humid again today with highs near 90 and another chance for thunderstorms. Similar conditions tomorrow with a cool down coming for the holiday weekend.
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0: We had a mom on the air this morning that says her son's new girlfriend is stealing their food. 105.3 Hot FM, it's Rachel and Rob. And there's a lot of things at play here, so stay with me. Apparently, this girlfriend has like made comments about how the son is really spoiled. And as far as this mom knows, this girl doesn't have any food insecurities, but Costco cookies have gone missing, frozen pizzas have gone missing, and when she asked her sons about it, they were like, we don't know where they are. So she's pretty sure this girl is stealing their food. Everybody's landing on the forefront of, we don't know what this girl is going through. But some people believe that this girl may have been vindictive and been like, hey, listen, they can afford it and my family may not be able to, so I'm taking these cookies.
1: And I have to say, I think that's something that does happen.
0: Oh, no. I think people are vindictive about other people who have money. I actually grew up in a family where very much so, if somebody else had more money than them, there tended to be a little attitude towards that person or they can afford it. I've heard my parents say more than once, they can afford it.
1: They can afford it. And you're like, yes. No, that's not what you're supposed to say.
0: But we don't actually know everyone's situation. And it's like people forget that, right? Like maybe this girl lives with a family who doesn't ever buy her snacks. Remember those households? I remember friends whose house I went to growing up. And these girls were not allowed to eat cookies during the day, like because their moms were so intense about their body image.
1: Oh, I was going to say, I wasn't allowed to cook hamburger during the day, but we were poor and that was for dinner. Seriously.
0: 616-451-0105. This mom wants to put a camera up in the house to figure out if this girl is actually stealing their food. And while I think the camera probably making sure it's her is important, I don't like the idea that we don't have any empathy towards her. That's what bothers me.
1: It is a little sad that we're not really like, oh, that's the part too. But at the same time, I just want to say this. I've watched Mean Girls.
0: 616-451-0105. Dwayne's on the phone in GR. So what do you think about this today?
2: I think personally, I'm kind of in the same boat of a few of the listeners that you were just saying that I think cameras are good, but just to prove out who's actually doing it, whether it's the son or the girlfriend. And either way it goes, both could receive a teaching moment because I've coached wrestling for high schoolers, and there's a lot of high schoolers, teenagers that are struggling, and they just unfortunately don't have the luxuries that a lot of our citizens in the U.S. or wherever have, and there just may be a shortcoming that they have. So to me, coming from that kind of background and wanting to kind of understand the teenagers and everything and try to help them out, because I've also been there in the struggling shoes. I think it's just important because that it takes a village to raise a kid. And when you have that, whether it be a stranger or not, or a friend, though, that is a part of the village that can help this this young lady kind of learn some of these things and put up the cameras. But also use that as a time to kind of understand, and if she needs some additional help or whatever, if she's comfortable and willing to help, then there, I think you can do that as well as with her son. Then you can say, well, what's going on? If you're smoking a little bit or whatever, then hey, talk to us, you know? And yeah. I mean, you could get, there's benefit on both sides.
0: Thank you for calling in. We appreciate it. So he says, put up the camera, make sure it's actually her, and then just sit down and talk about it. I do think that's one thing that's lacking from this conversation. Find out if it's her, and if it is her, sit down and have a conversation. Be like, babe, what's going on?
1: You said you didn't want the gotcha moment. You said I wasn't allowed to jump from around the corner and be like, ah!
0: Now I think the son might be a stoner and is eating all the cookies and the pizza.
1: Whatever. Moms can tell when your kids are lying to you, can't they?
0: That's true. Most moms can tell when the kids are lying. Good morning, Hot FM. Do you want to remain anonymous or share your name today?
3: Hi, my name is Dee. I think that the mom is kind of out of line just a little bit.
1: Really?
3: Because if you think I'm stealing food, she set up a camera and et cetera. Like, why go the long mile for that? Why not just talk to me like an adult, you know?
0: Yeah, it does feel a little bit childish to not, like, sit down.
1: Would you be embarrassed, though, if the mom was like, hey, come in here, and you sit down, and she's like, so, are you stealing out of my food? Where'd my cookies go?
3: I would just take it. You know, I'll be like, well, you got to show me the evidence first. You
0: right.
1: Know? Like, bring the receipts, Pamela.
3: Yeah, basically. You gotta show me first, you know, like.
1: You can't prove anything until you show me. Oh, you have a video.
0: Actually, I think both of you are right. I think she's gotta find out for sure if it's her. I do think she's gotta find out for sure. Because there's more than one sketchy teenager at play here.
1: 100.
3: Yes, definitely.
0: Thank you for calling in. Have a good day. What do you think this mom should do? She's pretty sure the son's new girlfriend is stealing her cookies from Costco and her Jack's frozen pizza or whatever the heck else she got. Maybe it was like those real good Detroit Motor City ones from Costco. Those are fire.
1: That's what, see? And then you wonder, why are they leaving?
0: No, I understand, but how does she handle this situation? If you've ever had to talk to somebody about stealing like this, maybe somebody has some real advice on how she talks to this girl about it.
1: Do you know
0: what I mean? Because like, the camera is important because you got to make sure it's her, but like, how do you actually sit down and talk about it without making her feel uncomfortable?
1: Everybody says, conversation, cool. How do we get into it?
0: 616-451-0105.
4: 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Traffic.
5: Looking okay on most of the expressways. We are seeing more volume through the S-curve. Starting to see some slowdowns northbound 131. We've got a report of an accident at MLK. Of course, that's right as you get into that construction zone. We're seeing delays back to 44th Street. 196, a little congested between 131 and Lane Avenue. I'm Dave Cackley. That's a look at traffic.
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1: Even Prince Eric has like a good set of hair.
0: Yeah, he's got, yeah. Like you never see a bald prince, guys. I'm just putting it out there.
1: Aww. Yes, we do. Prince
0: Your
1: William.
0: Feelings are hurt.
1: Prince William.
0: Oh, that's true. Thank you.
1: Real life, yes, but a cartoon, no, and my feelings are hurt because you're right. We have never been represented in the Disney world as a prince. The bald guys.
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18: From the Service Professor Weather Center, 13 on your side weather. Hot and humid again today with highs near 90 and another chance for thunderstorms. Similar conditions tomorrow with a cool down coming for the holiday weekend.

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1: The Lakers get set for a Week 1 non-conference tilt against the West Texas A&M Buffaloes in the first meeting between the two programs since the 2013 playoffs. 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
3: I don't know what this girl is going through. She might quite literally not get enough food.
0: Okay, I get that. But also, I spend money on all this name brand food and it's just missing.
3: Yeah, no, there's that level of it. And at the end of the day, I do think there are people that would take the food because it was better than what they had at home.
0: Exactly.
3: Don't you think so?
0: That's my whole thing.
3: Like, I think this is normal.
0: Because I also think everybody keeps getting weird and they're like, you need to check with your kid, blah, blah, blah. Yeah, but wouldn't your kid, like, they kind of learn, like, you can't, like, I know my nephews know you can't eat all the fruit roll-ups in one day.
3: Yeah, no, 100%.
0: You can't eat the entire box of cookies because you get in trouble. So my thought is you train your kids not to eat the food. So when it starts missing, that's why I think she's stealing.
3: Somebody texted and said, I'd start by buying one extra of what I notice is missing. I'd start leaving it out for her. And if questioned, I'd just say, my son told me you love this stuff, so I wanted to get you some myself. I think this mother is looking for a reason and not accept the girlfriend. Okay, there is a level of that. Didn't think about that. Mothers and sons, that's a thing.
0: Really?
3: Yes, it is. I mean, it could be. I'm just saying, like, if she doesn't like the girlfriend that much or whatever, somebody else just texted in. I feel like this whole situation could be addressed by a simple conversation. We all agree with that. But here's the thing about that simple conversation. It's an uncomfortable conversation to have. And how does this mom just have it? I'm also not convinced that these sons aren't doing something, taking this food and then just letting the girlfriend take the fall.
0: That's the thing. You think that they're smoking the reefer.
3: Not even that. I think that they could just be like eating all the food and not wanting to get in trouble for it.
0: Mm-hmm.
3: There's more than one son in the house. That's all I'm saying. There's more than one sketchy teen at play here.
0: Yeah, but they've been trained. That's what I'm trying to say. They've been trained not to eat all the food.
3: 616-451-0105. Do you think this girlfriend's stealing the food? And if so, do you just let it go? I know myself well enough. I would let it go. I wouldn't say a word about it. She can keep stealing my food. I'll buy extra if babe needs it. Maybe your mom will let her have cookies.
0: I'm going to aha her. Sorry.
3: Good morning, Hot FM. Megan's on the phone in Muskegon. What do you think about this?
4: I think that if it were me, I would send my son over to the girlfriend's house, and I would have him look at their cabinets, look in their fridge, and see, like, are they struggling or not? And I would send a grocery order. I think the camera's a little extreme. I would definitely talk with, the girlfriend and talk, or I would even have my son talk to her. Say, hey, are you guys struggling? Like, do you need anything?
0: Say, hey, my mom thinks you're poor, are you?
3: He's an idiot teen boy, guaranteed. Yeah. So, you broke?
0: Yeah. You can't afford the cookies?
4: Yeah, I mean...
3: I agree with you, though. I'll say this, Megan. He could do some recon. Like, maybe don't bring it up to her, but go to her house, make sure she actually has food. And if it turns out she's quite literally just stealing to steal because they have the better food, I mean, that's a conversation to have.
4: Right. Also, I would definitely check next to my kids' beds, make sure that cookie container is not next to their bed. 110%.
3: Thank you for calling, because I know Denise Gray, and if she found out I was taking that cookie box to my room to pound cookies, she would be livid.
0: Oh, yeah.
3: I would lie about it.
0: I
3: didn't eat those cookies.
0: I'm fat because I used to steal the Little Debbie snacks. I get it.
3: Good morning, Hot FM. What's your name and where are you from?
5: My name's Jody. I am from Big Rapids. So as a mother of multiple teenagers that has been on both sides, the struggling side and the side that has had the Costco membership and had multiple snacks in my pantry, my questions would be, how well does the mother know the other mother? The partner's mother, because if that's the case, because like the coach just said, we all are struggling in some way.
3: Yeah.
5: If that's the case, the

0: moms to question the other moms so that we're not embarrassing the teenagers.
1: Yeah, because that's the thing. You're going to embarrass this teenager no matter what.
2: But if she's stealing, she needs to be a little embarrassed. I mean, like, if you're stealing to steal.
0: Well, that's where I was going to get. It is proven that it is her. The mom should probably, if she does not know the other mother, should probably have the boyfriend question.
1: Yeah.
0: Because in my opinion is if they are struggling, if the other family is struggling, maybe ask if they can help some way.
1: Yes.
0: If they're not struggling, then get in contact, whether you know the other mother or not, and ask the other mother, you know, what can we do as mothers of both of the people to correct this situation?
1: Thank you for calling in today. We appreciate it. I like your thought of going to talk to the parents. Maybe she doesn't even know these parents yet, and that could be hard. But we did get a text from a listener that said, I feel like we need to address the stealing thing.
2: See?
1: She's got to talk to her about the fact that she's stealing. Whether she's food insecure, whether her mom doesn't let her eat snacks, if she is actually stealing this food, you put that camera up, you find out it's a girlfriend. You got to have a conversation about the wrongdoing of thievery, no matter what the situation.
2: That is why you have to be able to jump out from around the corner. You got to scare them because then it sets in and then they know stealing was wrong because some crazy person will hide around the corner and scare you.
1: I need a follow up to this because I feel like we're still going to find out that the son is like smoking the devil's lettuce and been slamming pizzas at night.
2: That would be true. Yeah.
1: I need a follow up.
2: As I'm over here saying, she's a stealer. You're probably correct.
1: A stealer.
2: Thief. She's a thief.
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1: It's Rachel and Rob on 105.3 Hot FM. Make sure that you join us. Tomorrow night, we are going to be out at Grand Valley from 5 to 7 for the first, it is the first game of the season, right?
2: Second, it's the first home game. They played last week as well.
1: All right, well, we're going to be there from 5 to 7.
2: They won last week as
1: well. Of course they do. They're very good. That's why I love going to the games. We never lose.
2: Exactly. And you won't lose tomorrow. I tried to do that whole time.
1: Nice. Yeah. Tell them what they can win, Rob.
2: Because we have a chance for you to go see the Jonas Brothers in December. And you also have a chance to win an overnight stay at Shanty Creek.
1: So if you are planning to go to the GVSU game, and if you're not planning, we do have your chance to win tickets too at 1053hotfm.com. Join us as you're walking into the stadium. You're going to be able to see us there. Stop by, say hi, and get registered to win those awesome prizes.
2: I was trying to think of something I could be like, ask Rachel about this.
1: No, please don't. No, because you're like, we talked about that off the air, not on the air.
2: You know what's really funny?
1: What?
2: I one time put in a out of office to ask our boss about his golden retriever because he's very proud of it.
1: Yeah.
2: Like 14 people did. It was so many. He called me and he goes, why did you put, I don't have a dog. So I'd like to do that. I was trying to think of what I could do to you.
1: That's so funny.
2: People
1: please
2: would come
1: don't.
2: Up and be like, so how's your Siamese cat? I do not have a Siamese cat.
1: Tomorrow from 5 to 7, we'll be set up outside the Grand Valley game.
2: Whoop, I drove us off the road.
1: We're getting back on coming up in 3 minutes because people online are sharing their most overrated tourist destinations. You know, you and I love to travel so much.
2: Oh, yeah.
1: These places, there's a couple that are not on the list, and I'm very triggered by a couple. It is on the way next with 105.3 Hot FM.

0: 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It's Rachel and Rob. Sometimes you go on vacation and you go to a tourist trap or like a tourist destination. And you're like, man, this sucks. And I wish I could get my money back.
1: Yeah, I've always wanted to go to the Blue Lagoon in Iceland.
0: Me too.
1: But I've heard that it is way
0: overdone, like,
1: overcrowded,
0: like overrated.
1: That and Bali, who
0: really?
1: Just recently
0: with
1: like,
0: the little huts that sit over the water.
1: They just recently tightened their tourist restrictions.
0: Did they really?
1: Mm-hmm.
0: Well, there's
1: with
0: a list
1: Thailand
0: online anyway. People are sharing with Business Insider of different tourist stops that people have gone to that they claim are the most overrated. What is the most overrated tourist destination you ever went to? 616-451-0105.
1: Top of the list is Taj Mahal.
0: Top of the list is Vegas Strip.
1: Oh, yeah.
0: I've never been to the Vegas Strip, and honestly, everybody always tells me that it's kind of lame and not that big a deal.
1: It's cool when you first pull in and you drive down the Strip.
0: Yeah.
1: Then when you're like, okay, let's walk over to this other, it's just across the street. It's 3 days of walking.
0: That's it.
1: That's it. It's, you can see it right across the street.
0: I'm just saying it's nothing else. Like you're just walking around.
1: Yeah, that's it. That part, yeah. No, that's it. Yeah.
0: Also on the list, Salem, Massachusetts, which I've always wanted to go during October.
1: Yeah,
0: to see the Salem witch trial like history that's there.
1: Where they burnt the ladies.
0: And I'm pretty sure that Lizzie Borden's house is there too.
1: Oh, is it really?
0: Yeah, Lizzie Borden's house is there and I always wanted to see it. They say it's super overrated. Bourbon Street. You've been on Bourbon Street, haven't you, in New Orleans?
1: You know, Bourbon Street is overrated if you're going down expecting to see the paintings you see. Or like, you know, you see all those Southern movies and they make Bourbon Street seem like this idealistic place.
0: That's why I want to go.
1: It smells like urine and it's a party. But you have to know that there's a lot of history there.
0: That's the thing, though. I want to see the history of the music and the jazz bars.
1: And you got
0: to
1: understand
0: that.
1: Like, that's part of what makes Bourbon Street is that it does. Because in the middle, when they close down, they go through and spray the entire street down.
0: What do you think about the Keys? Have you ever been to the Keys?
1: Yes.
0: Okay. Overrated. It came in at number 6.
1: There's no beaches to swim at. There's like one.
0: So
1: it's
0: my brother got married down there and I didn't go to my brother's wedding. Before you judge me, it was during this time. Zika virus was really big.
1: You didn't
0: at the time.
1: Want a small-headed baby?
0: No. And I, my OBGYN was like, don't do this. This is a terrible idea. So I didn't go. But they say that like the Keys area, people had said there was no beach where the wedding was.
1: Yeah, everybody's like, oh, this is so great. You can go swim. It's a coral reef area. There's one place and it's by where the, you know, you take the picture of the southernmost tip or whatever.
0: Yeah.
1: I believe it's the beach right north of that. You can swim there, but it's the size of like a boat launch.
0: I don't want to be anywhere near the southernmost tip of anything.
1: No, you might.
0: Yeah. Of anything.
1: Have you met your friend Rod? No, I'm just kidding.
0: Also on the list I want to mention is Times Square. That actually came in at number 2, right under the Vegas Strip. I have been to Times Square several times. I stood in Times Square for New Year's Eve for the ball drop. It is overrated, and I could not agree more. If you are not accustomed to crowds, it is madness.
1: What
0: absolute
1: I've heard, though,
0: madness.
1: I just saw somebody who lives in New York and on Instagram or whatever, and they said, you know, I hate Times Square. And then they go, except, and it was 4 a.m. He goes, when you come at this moment.
0: Yeah, if you go in the middle of the night, no one's there, and it's beautiful.
1: Yeah.
0: And it's incredible, and you're not bumping off everybody, but there's a million people that are looking for tips. You're constantly getting hassled, and that is an overrated tourist spot to me. Somebody just texted in, good morning to Donnie. Mackinac Island, he just said, is so wildly overrated.
1: Don't say that. I'm going in a month.
0: Okay. I love Mackinac Island. I have to tell you, I really do love Mackinac Island. I think it's fun. I like the history of it, but I don't feel like it's an every year visit. Some people make it an every year visit.
1: I was recently told it's a once in a lifetime visit.
0: You got to go.
1: You go once and you're good.
0: You
1: got
0: to go. You got to see it.
1: So I'm doing that in October.
0: Okay, good for you. You know what I'm going to say? I don't even know if people call this like a super popular tourist spot. I didn't know that when I went to Myrtle Beach that its nickname was the Dirty Myrtle.
1: The Dirty Myrtle?
0: Yeah, I had no idea. You guys, I went to Myrtle Beach and I was like, why do people come here? There were like cig butts floating in the pool. There were, I mean, the clientele was next level.
1: Do you
0: level
1: know who
0: weird.
1: Normally goes there?
0: Who?
1: It's people from New York and New Jersey. They come down.
0: Really?
1: That's their beach. That's the beach they hang out.
0: You guys,
1: so think about it.
0: No.
1: They're already like in New York and New Jersey. It's kind of nasty there.
0: Can't do it. I'll never go back to Myrtle Beach again. In fact, I had a cousin that went, why'd you go to the Dirty Myrtle? And I was like, no one told me that was the nickname.
1: Their slogan is, you lost your heart in Myrtle Beach.
0: Are you
1: no, it's
0: kidding
1: you
0: me?
1: Left your heart in Myrtle Beach. If you lost your heart, that means they murdered you.
0: Oh my God.
1: Somebody took it.
0: The only thing
1: it's
0: I left was my
1: thing
0: car. Yeah, because somebody stole it from me. No, 100%.
1: Your
0: nobody,
1: car got stolen?
0: I was afraid the whole
1: What's
0: time.
1: What's so funny is I'm like, you were in North Myrtle. I've lived there. I know.
0: 616-451-0105. The most overrated tourist attraction strip, the most overrated tourist visit you ever made. Where was it? 616-451-0105.
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3: Heavy traffic flows. We're seeing a lot of company along 96 and 131, as well as the Ford and 131 northbound. A little bit of a slow go between 28th and the M6, and westbound 196 between Zeeland and Hudsonville. Seeing some stop-and-go traffic. No reports of any incidents right now. We do have closures continuing. Buchanan Avenue at Hall Street. MLK over 131. Bridge reconstruction through Thanksgiving. I'm Dave Cackley. That's a look at traffic.
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1: Even Prince Eric has like a good set of hair.
0: Yeah, he's got, yeah. Like you never see a bald prince, guys. I'm just putting it out there.
1: Aww. Yes, we do. Prince
0: Your
1: William.
0: Your feelings are hurt.
1: Prince William.
0: Oh, that's true. Thank you.
1: Real life, yeah. Yes, but a cartoon, no. And my feelings are hurt because you're right. We have never been represented in the Disney world as a prince. The bald guys.
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0: Got a text from a listener that says, please, please, please keep me anonymous. My old boss was so toxic, they required us to tell our coworkers when we would use the restroom and what we were using it for.
8: May I have your attention, please? Hey, it's Rob. I'm going to go poop. I know it's going to be weird. I did have broccoli last night. Good luck.
0: I will be back for 45 minutes.
1: And then you got to hear that.
0: Yeah.
1: As I hang up the announcement.
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9: 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U.S. Olympians do it. 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
15: Children. From the Service Professor Weather Center, 13 on your side weather. Hot and humid again today with highs near 90 and another chance for thunderstorms. Similar conditions tomorrow with a cool down coming for the holiday weekend. Service Professor, we'll fix
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0: According to Business Insider, the Las Vegas Strip is the most overrated tourist stop in the world. It's Rachel and Rob on 105.3 Hot FM. We want to know what places you've been to that you just think are so overrated. You know where I went that was terrible? The Santa Monica Pier. I went to Santa Monica in California.
1: And it was just packed full of people, wasn't it?
0: It was psychotic. There were protesters everywhere. Everybody was handing you a pamphlet for something. There were people just tripping out on drugs every corner I turned on. It was wild, actually.
1: That was wild.
0: A lot of conversations with my kids, though. A lot of good. I like some of that stuff. I like to have good conversations with my kids. So when sometimes we're in situations like that, I got to have a lot that day. It was great.
1: I bet you did. Yeah. I am with them on the Las Vegas Strip because you go downtown Las Vegas and it gets sketch.
0: Also on the list, Bourbon Street, which people say that can be sketch too.
1: Yeah.
0: Somebody texted in and said Mackinac Island.
1: Which that is crazy.
0: I love Mackinac Island, but it is not. I do agree. Like if you go too much, it becomes too much.
1: Too much. Yeah.
0: You get enough of it. Times Square in New York was on the list.
1: The Florida Keys
0: were on the list. A lot of people say Bourbon Street is gross.
1: I want to check out. It's funny because I always wonder like Savannah, Georgia.
0: Okay, so I went to Savannah a few years ago.
1: It feels like it would be a little overrated. Was it?
0: Yeah, and it is kind of like Sweet Home Alabama.
1: That's what I was thinking. But
0: Sorry to read your mind.
1: But it kind of like fizzles out pretty quick, doesn't
0: it? Yes, it does. And there's only so much to see. I thought I was going to spend a full 2 days there.
1: Yeah.
0: And there's a lot of history because it was the original like city grid system. The first one ever built in our country was in Savannah.
1: Man, she went for all the fun stuff.
0: Yep.
1: The first city grid built.
0: I went where the Forrest Gump bench sat. Thank you very much.
1: Okay,
0: That's what I saw in Savannah.
1: That part's cool.
0: I thought you were going to make fun of that too. It wasn't that cool.
1: No, the bench isn't
0: even there anymore. You just have to pretend to sit.
1: Really? It's not even there? They didn't keep it?
0: It's not even
1: Savannah, what are you? You're bananas.
0: Somebody texted in and said Paris is overrated. I've heard Paris is like really dirty.
1: I've heard that as well.
0: And that they hate Americans, so it's not that
1: really
0: fun.
1: They're really mean.
0: Yeah. 616-451-0105. What is your most overrated tourist stop? Somebody texted in and said the mystery spot up north. I don't understand what the mystery spot is in northern Michigan.
1: It's a real thing.
0: It's a real thing. There's a big sign that says the mystery spot, and when you go to it, it makes it feel like your center of gravity is off.
1: Really?
0: Yeah, so like everything looks tilted almost. I'm only going off what people have told me. I've never actually been because somebody says it's overrated. But I think it's like a staple. Like it's supposed to be fun.
1: Now I'm thinking, so there's a Disney show called Gravity Fall. Is it really in St. Ignace?
0: Yeah.
1: Oh my God, I'm going to check it out soon.
0: Oh my God, he's so excited right now.
1: I am because I'm like, I'm going to go get wobbly. But now I'm thinking, like, the Gravity Fall, because they had a Mystery Shack, and it was, like, off-kilter.
0: Oh, really?
1: So I'm like, did they steal that from there?
0: I don't know. Mystery Shack sounds a little naughtier than the Mystery Spot.
1: Well, yeah.
0: No.
1: But don't. The Mystery Spot.
0: Mystery Spot in Michigan, be safe. Mystery Shack.
1: Mystery Spot also sounds like something that you are, like, at a hotel. That's a Mystery Spot.
0: No, 100%.
1: Just saying.
0: 616-451-0105. Where did you go that you were like, this is so overrated? Tony's on the phone in Muskegon. What do you got for us?
2: I might get hate for this. I wouldn't necessarily call it a tourist trap, but it was definitely overrated. It was the whole city of Nashville. I went there, and it was okay, but it's just a giant bar, right? If you're not in a bachelorette party, you are not having fun in Nashville. It was unbearable.
1: I got to be honest. I've kind of wondered that because, you know, when you have, like, Broadway being your most biggest attraction, really all it is one star after another open to a bar.
0: Yeah.
1: That's a little bit like Bourbon Street, except at least there you have the smell of urine.
2: And who doesn't want the smell of urine, right? I love it, personally.
1: Thank you.
2: Like when you're in Nashville and you're standing in the street, you can hear 12 different bands playing at once. You know, like, I love live music, but when it's a mishmash of every band you've never heard of coming together in the middle, it's just... It's horrible.
0: I'm so basic. I had my bachelorette party there 12 years ago. And yes, I'm sure that basic.
1: I'm sure
0: and
1: you did.
0: Yeah, basic bees unite. Thank you, Tony. Thank you for knowing me. But I will tell you.
2: You don't have to be basic. No.
0: Every bar I walked into, I have to agree with you. If I heard another redneck sing Zac Brown Band's Chicken Fried, I've never been back.
2: Thank you.
0: I've never been. I can't hear Chicken Fried ever again.
2: We went to Pigeon Forge and had way more fun. We went over there and it was just way more fun. So yeah, Nashville, I probably won't be back.
0: Thank you for calling in. You know what I do like about Nashville, though, is the history of it.
1: I thought you were going to say the hot chicken sandwiches.
0: No.
1: I love a Nashville hot chicken sandwich.
0: Sure.
1: Sorry, what else did you not like?
0: Doesn't matter. Somebody get this man a hot chicken sandwich, please.
1: That would be so great. A little honey on it.
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4: Look out for a crash in East Grand Rapids, Lakeside at Wealthy Street. No word on any injuries there. We've got a stalled vehicle on the off-ramp, westbound 196 at College Avenue. A bit of a slow go southbound 131 as you approach the Ford Freeway. Keep in mind, we got that closure southbound between Market Avenue and 196. 31, Muskegon to Holland, 26. I'm Dave Cackley. That's a look at traffic.
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0: I remember, specifically remember her busting into my bedroom like, I know you're drunk right now. 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
14: From the Service Professor Weather Center, 13 on your side weather. Hot and humid again today with highs near 90 and another chance for thunderstorms. Similar conditions tomorrow with a cool down coming for the holiday weekend.
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0: It's Rachel's 411.
1: All right, all you crazy Taylor Swifty fans, you were right. Taylor and Travis's dog is named Wendy.
2: Oh my gosh, is it really?
1: So yesterday I was telling you that like that dog is now featured in the Tommy Hilfiger spread because Travis Kelce is now a new brand ambassador and model for Tommy Hilfiger. There's a whole video with the dog that they made for this modeling campaign. It's in Vogue. The dog is beautiful, too. It looks like a stuffed animal. It's
2: you
1: like
2: know
1: a little
2: the dog's
1: white.
2: Probably getting paid.
1: Yeah, no, for sure. The dog has its own account.
2: Yeah, they're making money.
1: Yeah, Taylor Swift knows how to make money even after her pets. I mean, she quite literally already trademarked her pets.
2: Yep.
1: Which is wild, guys. Which is wild. But yes, it's named Wendy, and it is a girl. And they don't know where Wendy came from. Some Swiftie fans think it's Peter Pan. Some think it's Wendy Peppercorn. Either way, I don't care. The dog is adorable. It's the cutest dog I've ever seen in my life. You can see it on her Instagram
2: page. Actually, wasn't from Peter Pan, the one with Robin Hood. There was a big dog, remember, that barked all the time.
1: Oh, that's right. Was that dog named Wendy, too?
2: No, I don't.
1: No, it wasn't.
2: They called it like...
1: I can't remember.
2: Yeah, no, but now I'm like, wait, might have a Peter Pan connection.
1: No, it might. Well, Wendy and Peter Pan was the oldest daughter.
2: No, I know. Yeah, I'm just saying the dog, it would match that because...
1: It could
2: the
1: be.
2: Dog, yeah.
1: Yeah, it could be. Ed Sheeran had 6 crew members get hospitalized in Detroit the other night. So I guess this was during the teardown of the show on Saturday night in Detroit because he was just in Detroit. Rob actually saw him on Saturday night.
2: Great show.
1: But there was a forklift situation where 6 crew members were actually in an accident involving a forklift. I guess they took place like in the tunnel that they had, and there was a vehicle that was headed on a break, and they didn't see people. Straight up sustained like serious injuries from this thing.
2: Like it ran into people?
1: Yes, apparently, which is insane. Non-life-threatening, though. Everybody is okay. I guess the day after the Detroit show, Ed Sheeran flew to the Pokemon World Championship in San Francisco.
2: That tracks.
1: Where he performed the Pokemon theme during the closing ceremony. I didn't know dude was such a raging nerd. What?
2: Yeah, have you seen
1: him? Look at him.
2: Have
1: he looks
2: you seen
1: like-
2: him? I mean, it was a great concert. Don't get me wrong. But have you seen him?
1: Nerd alert. Yeah, no, completely agree. Netflix announced a 3-part docuseries about Matthew Perry. It's going to be coming out October 27th. Listen what they're calling it. The one about Matthew Perry, because you know how all the episodes of Friends are the one about blank. And I guess it is a 3-part series. I don't know, though, if the Friends cast members are going to show up for this.
2: My guess is no.
1: I don't think they will either. I don't think that any of the cast members of Friends are going to support anything where they're looking to profit off the death of Matthew Perry.
2: Yeah, because they're very loyal in that way.
1: They respect him too much, and rightfully so.
2: And I have to say, this one did take a little longer to put together, but I know there's already a doc coming out about the plane, you know, when President Trump flew on the other plane, which means my thought is that Netflix figured out that documentaries get the views. And they rush through them. They're like, oh man, somebody tripped and fell yesterday. Get a doc going.
1: There are so many documentaries that people are promoting right now that there's certain influencers online. Because like, have you seen the one, The Death of a Pastor's Wife? That's another one that's blowing up right now.
2: And it's so weird. Like, it's crazy how much these documentaries are.
1: The Travis Barker documentary
2: and they're
1: that's
2: like,
1: out
2: we
1: right
2: don't
1: now.
2: Really have to talk to anyone. We just have to talk to the people who want to gossip about it.
1: I'll be honest,
2: that's all we want to sit and watch. Yeah.
1: I love the documentaries. Most likely watch them.
2: This is the new version of reality TV.
1: It is. The documentaries where they just interview people close to the story.
2: Still trashy people.
1: And who they can get to pay to sit down and talk about it. You're so right. It's just gossip.
2: It is. Like, it's crazy.
1: Gossip. Miley Cyrus announced she has a new album coming out. So we knew this was possibly happening because she got a new record label. She just signed with Atlantic not that long ago. And her new album they just announced yesterday is called Bass Persuades. And it's coming out September 18th. They put up a video of her yesterday, Miley Cyrus, where she has an electric guitar and the wind is blowing on her and she's rocking. I mean, it is fantastic. And it looks like she dropped her last name too. Did you see this?
2: Well, yeah, I was going to say I think she's trying to do this whole new thing where I'm just Miley, everybody.
1: I'm just Miley. Miley, period. That's what her Instagram says now. There's no Cyrus.
2: Do you think it's going to stick? Do you think we're going to just call her Miley?
1: No.
2: Yeah, I'm sorry. I think you're still Miley Cyrus.
1: No, I think
2: girl.
1: This is like when The Weeknd tried to go back to his real name.
2: Yeah.
1: We're still going to call her Miley Cyrus. But the album comes out September 18th. I think it's really interesting that we don't have to wait that long for it. Most people say they have an album coming out and we have to wait 6 months, right?
2: Yeah, she's smart.
1: Just Miley. 2 weeks, guys, we'll get a new album
2: from. Got a new album.
1: Do you think she'll tour? Fingers crossed. She's doing a couple shows at the Hollywood Bowl.
2: Well, she might tour if it means we call her Miley. If y'all will call me my real first name and no last name, I'll tour.
1: Honestly, to get her to tour, I'd drop the last name. I'd stop saying it. Challenge accepted, Miley.
2: Wouldn't that be funny? Everybody who walks to the door has to do a promise.
1: Miley, period.
2: Miley, period.
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3: Heavy traffic flows continue. Ford 131, I-96, M6, crash, East Grand Rapids, Lakeside Drive and Wealthy Street. Still have a stalled vehicle on the off-ramp, westbound 196 at College Avenue. Pockets of congestion along the Ford Freeway between 131 and Lane. Also, still dealing with that construction in Caledonia. Broadmoor, 68 to 84th into 2027. I'm Dave Cackley. That's a look at traffic.
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2: 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It's Tori.
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1: I specifically remember her busting into my bedroom like, I know you're drunk right now. 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
17: from the Service Professor Weather Center, 13 on your side weather. Hot and humid again today with highs near 90 and another chance for thunderstorms. Similar conditions tomorrow with a cool down coming for the holiday weekend.
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1: 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Only 51%. 81% of those are millennials getting drunk.
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1: 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Tomorrow, we're going to be out for the Grand Valley game. It's their first home football game of the season.
2: Yeah, they're taking on West Texas A&M. Game is at 7. We're going to be hanging out from 5 to 7 and stop by because we're going to be right by the stadium where you enter. But make sure you actually say hi to us. We're not trying to sell a timeshare. We're trying to sign you up for free.
1: Everybody always thinks we're trying to sell them something. 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
2: Now, if you would like to buy a timeshare, I already still have that.
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0: 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It's Rachel and Rob. There's a rumor that Dua Lipa and Tame Impala are going to be headlining Coachella this year.
1: I thought you were going to say, are you hooking up? I'm like, what? She's married and he's, I don't know. But yeah, what?
0: I actually don't know a single thing about Tame Impala other than he's one guy named Kevin Parker. I know
1: and
0: nothing else.
1: I love that fact.
0: I keep repeating it because I thought Tame Impala was a whole band.
1: But they could be headlining Coachella, huh?
0: There's that. Yeah, that's the rumor. It's Hot FM. Thanks for getting me back to the point.

0: 105.3 Hot FM. It's Rachel and Rob. So a lot of people are talking about Kacey Musgraves' tour right now because she has giant disco balls that drop from the ceiling.
1: Notice she said plural.
0: Yeah, disco balls. It's a very anatomically correct set, if you will. And people are kind of throwing a fit about it, especially some of these like intense country fans. Somebody actually commented on her page, "I can't get behind the testicles. I'm sorry." Kacey Musgraves replied to that woman and said, "Well, maybe you can get in front of them."
2: Oh my God, Kacey, I was thinking the same thing.
0: I love her
2: when you said that, I was like, well, then get in front.
0: Get in front of them. That's what Kacey Musgraves said. It's 105.3 Hot FM.

0: 105.3 Hot FM, it's Rachel and Rob. Robinette's officially opened yesterday for the season. Dun, dun, dun.
1: Which is awesome because they got the Dolly Parton corn maze.
0: Yeah, you know, I've never done the corn maze there. Growing up in Indiana, I've always been very afraid of getting lost in the corn, and I did once when I was a teenager, and it was like one of the scariest things ever. I'm terrified of corn mazes.
1: And when you came out, everybody screamed, "Children of the corn!"
0: No, I was all by myself because I was sneaking out to go to a boy's house to cut across the corn.
1: Oh, how funny. And then she got lost because she got disorientated.
0: Yeah. My parents still don't know that story, by the way.
1: Are you serious?
0: Yeah, I got lost in the corn as a teenager trying to go meet up with Anthony Borgnini. I wanted to make out.
1: Did you end up at the neighbor's house?
0: Yeah, pretty much. I ended up on another street. I was lost in corn. It's Hot FM.

0: what's trending this morning? 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
1: Well, good news for Labor Day travelers here in Michigan. The MDOT suspending lane restrictions on 91 of its 156 road projects statewide to help ease holiday traffic.
2: Oh, good.
1: The restrictions are going to be lifted beginning at 3 p.m. on Friday, and they'll remain until 6 a.m. Tuesday. MDOT says drivers should still expect some construction delays, equipment and temporary lane shifts, shoulder closures in certain areas. Because there is, I said 91 of them are getting the cones pulled. There's 156 current
2: projects. Can I tell you how many times I've traveled during a holiday weekend and the cones are still out and Aaron and I blow a gasket?
1: Like,
2: the cones are supposed to be pulled! It's like our old couple thing we complain about.
1: If you come to one that is still out, that means that the road's not where you can drive on it.
2: Okay, good to know.
1: All right. One reminder for all travelers, though, the Mackinac Bridge will be closed to the public on Labor Day from 6:30 in the morning until noon. So, because people are going to be walking it.
2: Oh, that's right. I forgot about the walk.
1: Michigan residents have until September 30th to apply for the state's home heating tax credit, which will help eligible low-income renters and homeowners offset heating costs as we get ready for the cold weather.
2: I don't want
1: to talk about it yet.
2: Yes.
1: But the governor says qualifying residents need to apply, saying no one should have to choose between paying their heat bill and covering essentials like food, rent, and medicine. Last year, the average qualifying household received $171 in assistance, with the money often applied directly to the utility bills. Some energy providers also offer an additional residential income assistance credit worth up to $20 a month. So they say check into that. But state officials say seniors, veterans, and people with disabilities who receive food assistance may qualify for enhanced benefits, but the credit cannot be claimed after the September 30th deadline.
2: So you get going.
1: Yeah, you got to do it now. You can get free tax help by calling 211 or visiting MichiganFreeTaxHelp.org. And I'm only saying this because I know we all know somebody that can probably use some help on this, especially with the way the economy is.
2: Yeah, 100%.
1: So again, September 30th, if you want to try to get that tax credit for heating, you need to hurry up and get in there. Okay. And then finally,
2: he answered himself. Okay.
1: There we go. So this is some good, cool news. Grand Rapids' newest professional soccer team, also known as the only professional soccer team we have in Grand Rapids, will have a date for its home match. The AC Grand Rapids announced its inaugural home opener will be March 19th, 2027.
2: At our new stadium off Pearl?
1: Yep, at the new Amway Stadium downtown. The opponent has not been announced yet, which that could be awkward if they're like,
2: right,
1: we're going to play this game. Everybody's like, we're all busy.
2: Yeah.
1: No, I'm just kidding.
2: That's exciting.
1: Yeah, it's going to be the first match at the 8,500-seat stadium, which is under construction right now. But they say that this is going to be a whole thing. So the AC Grand Rapids will compete in the MLS Next Pro and begin its inaugural season on the road in February, but then come home March 19th for its home opener.
2: That is so exciting. I can't wait for that soccer stadium to open up, dude.
1: It is going
2: to
1: be really cool.
2: Yeah. Is that your hot list?
1: Oh, and that's my hot list.
2: Oh, that's it. That's the
1: end.
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2: She still hid it from him. 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
1: It's interesting, though, that we think like homework needs to be done so they can go to college. 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
2: From the Service Professor Weather Center, 13 on your side weather. Hot and humid again today with highs near 90 and another chance for thunderstorms. Similar conditions tomorrow with a cool down coming for the holiday weekend.
3: Service Professor.
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Good morning. What's going on? I'm Nate Rose. Let's get you qualified right now to go see Teddy Swims. He's going to be in Orlando. 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
1: 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I've seen one, and it was the Backstreet Boys.
2: 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The Weeknd on the floor at Ford Field. 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

0: Are you going to be doing some grilling for the Labor Day weekend? A rundown of the unusual things Americans may be grilling for Labor Day include moose burgers in Alaska, gator in Florida, pheasant in South Dakota, and bull testicles in Colorado. I think I'm just going to go with my regular burger and hot dog. Thank you very much. Ariana Grande, Doja Cat, and Zara Larsson on the way, 105.3.
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4: Even Prince Eric has like a good set of hair.
7: 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Like you never see a bald prince, guys. 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
4: 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Yes, we do.
7: 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Your feelings are hurt.
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7: 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Thank you.
4: 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Yes, but in cartoon, no. And my feelings are hurt because you're right. We have never been represented in the Disney world as a prince. The bald guys.
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Ella Langley's former teacher and mentor, Coach Pop, gave her his guitar when she first moved to Nashville, and she just returned the favor by giving him a custom guitar after her shows in Auburn. 105.3 Hot FM.

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Martin Garrix and Ed Sheeran, Repeat It, your number three song of the lunchtime Hot By Countdown. By the way, speaking of Ed Sheeran, this is wild. Six of his crew members were hospitalized after being hit by a forklift while they were breaking down following the show in Detroit on Saturday. None of the injuries, though, were life-threatening, so that's some good news. Number two, lunchtime Hot By Countdown. It's Dominic Fike, Baby Doll, 105.3.

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3: Even Prince Eric has like a good set of hair.
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16: Have you ever tried to take a screen away from your kid, only to be met with a full-blown meltdown? Well, as a father of three, believe me, I have been there. But here's the thing. It's mostly not their fault. These devices are literally designed to make us crave them. Science journalist Dr. Michaeline Dukleff wrote about this in her new book, Dopamine Kids. She argues that dopamine isn't actually the pleasure chemical we think it is, but instead the chemical of, quote, wanting and desire. So what does that mean? Taking screens away is rarely going to work. Your kid is just going to crave them more. What does work, she says, is in fact replacing the screen with something just as fun. Instead of telling your kids no more videos after dinner, teach them to ride a bike, do some baking, bust out game night, and start small. One screen-free night a week. I'm Dr. Sanjay Gupta, helping you live a better life.
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1: 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Yes, but in cartoon, no. And my feelings are hurt because you're right. We have never been represented in the Disney world as a prince. 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
6: Aaron will not give it to me ever. 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

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So this 52-year-old guy was arrested Sunday at the Miami airport after he joked about having a grenade when asked if he had anything dangerous. The

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93 Hot FM. Lisa Kudrow says she will not sing Smelly Cat for Friends fans. Like, apparently she gets asked that a lot. She's like, no, I'm not going to do it. Meanwhile, a three-part documentary on Matthew Perry will hit Netflix October 27th. 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

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Ariana Grande has completed her tour, and she says she's taking a breather from public life for a little bit. 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
1: 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It's like, where in the world is Carmen Sandiego? 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Where in the world are Rachel Gray's boobs?
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0: 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So this guy was with his two granddaughters at Crater of Diamond State Park in Arkansas. And, you know, they're just looking around for some diamonds. Found something sparkling, didn't know what it was, threw it in his pocket. Turned out that it ended up being a 2.29 carat yellow diamond. Yeah, they won't say what it's worth. My wife, when she hears this story, is going to kill me because every time we pass through there and we go on our way to Texas, she always wants to stop by there. We've never done it. I'm guessing that's going to be a stop we'll have to make next time. Stick around, got Tame Impala. Also, Stella Lefty coming up, 105.3.
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0: Kendall, I was just Googling Dua Lipa, as one does. 105.3 Hot FM, because she just got married to Callum Turner, who's one of the finalists to be named the next James Bond. That's kind of a big deal. But when I was Googling her to find out about that, I realized she and Tame Impala and BTS are rumored to headline Coachella next year in 2027. So that'll be good. I mean, I'm not going, but I like that they will be there. 105.3 Hot FM.
1: 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Traffic.
2: 196 is slowing a bit westbound between 131 and Lane as volumes pick up. We have an accident on East Beltline now at Burton, and crews are there getting that taken care of. We're looking at traffic on 96 in pretty good shape right now. No complications to report. 131 accident free. Work on 131 South, 96 to Market continues. US 31 is in good shape. No reported delays. My Brick Shrimp with...
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0: I don't know how many times you've looked at your balloon knot lately, but I don't know what mine looks like.
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0: just not... This is taking a turn. And we're done.
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0: From the Service Professor Weather Center, 13 on your side weather. Hot and humid again today with highs near 90 and another chance for thunderstorms. Similar conditions tomorrow with a cool down coming for the holiday weekend. Service Professor.
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Did you hear that 6 of Ed Sheeran's crew members had to be rushed to the hospital after being hit with stage equipment at Ford Field? 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Stay.

Noah Langley had a full circle moment with Coach Pop. He's her mentor. She invited her old high school teacher to her show and gifted him a signed guitar, just like he had done for her all those years ago. Oh, I love that story. And I love this song. 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Let's sing along to Ella, Hot FM.

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1: Well, traffic on 96 West filling in a bit between Plainfield and 131 now, and we have the accidents being cleaned up on 84th Street at 131, Wilson Avenue at Prairie, and Wilson Avenue at 100th Street. 196 West, College to Lane, traffic is sluggish, about a 5-minute drive through the area, and then 131 Southbound between 186 and Market. We've got that work in the right lane. That's going to continue through October. I'm Rick Shrimp with traffic.
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2: This kid guzzled down part of my drink, went like all weird, and then I was like, oh my God. 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

I'm going to give you that Teddy Swims keyword again. So you can win a trip to see him in Orlando, Florida. We got your hotel, airfare, and tickets to his ugly tour. 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
4: 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It's been a ride. 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Now some of you might still be in that place. 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

They think Ohio is more fun than Michigan? 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

They came up with a map ranking states on how fun they are. How does Michigan rank? We're at number 19. And that's fine, but they have Ohio at number 15. And I'm like, wait, what? Why would Ohio be more fun than us? We're pure Michigan, surrounded by water. We don't have a major theme park like Cedar Point. That's our only downfall, but I still disagree. 105.3 Hot FM.

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So Olivia Rodrigo had Stevie Nicks show up at her Daisy Chainsfields festival, and they sang Landslide together. And someone said watching them slow dance together was like witnessing a passing of the torch. Give me chills. Hot FM. I know.

0: Swims. We love that guy. We want to send you to see him in Orlando on his Ugly Tour. You want to go? We got the hotel airfare tickets to the show. 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
2: We're watching slowdowns on 96 East after 48th with a breakdown on the right shoulder here. And crews are there getting that taken care of. On 14 Mile at Lincoln Lake, it's an accident. Kalamazoo at M6, a crash. And we have 196 West, College to Lane. About a five-minute drive here as volumes are picking up. Now, on 96 West, between Cascade and Fulton, volumes are a little sluggish. And West River Drive at North Park, we picked up a crash. I'm Rick Shrimp with traffic.
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1: From the Service Professor Weather Center, 13 on your side weather. Hot and humid again today with highs near 90 and another chance for thunderstorms. Similar conditions tomorrow with a cool down coming for the holiday weekend. Service Professor, we'll fix
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Oh, my Lanta. 105.3 Hot FM. How long has it been since you've heard that? I just wanted to say it because I actually have some My Lanta news. They're getting in on the pumpkin spice trend with two new flavors for fall. Pumpkin spice and spiced apple cider My Lanta. I just thought you should know. Hot FM.

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2: On West River Drive at North Park, that crash now cleared. In Kalamazoo, southeast at M6 is also now out of the way. And we've got that breakdown on 96 eastbound after 48th Avenue. So watch for police getting that taken care of. And the 14 mile at Lincoln Lake is a crash. On 196, traffic is in good shape right now. No accidents on 131 or US 31. I'm Rick Schremp with traffic.
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It's Kendall. 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Adam.

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